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0: 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I'm Scotty Van Driver. Not just, you know, planning big adventures way far away, but you can do that in our own backyard with Sustainable Connections and this staycation they have put together to the Hotel Leo in downtown Bellingham. 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You'll go into our drawing next Friday at 9:30. We've got all the rules and info at cafe.com.
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0: Cafe 104.1. I'm Scotty Van Driver. Where are you cooling down this weekend? It's not quite that warm yet, despite the sunshine, but by the time we get to Saturday and Sunday and Monday, we're going to be looking in the low to mid 80s, which when you're from the Pacific Northwest, you're a lightweight. That's hot. You need a place to cool off. Barry loves the south end of Lake Patton. It's got a nice shaded area, shallow enough for kids to kind of splash around a little bit, a few outdoor grills as well. Also, Hovander Park along the Nooksack River in Ferndale. That's one of Shelley's favorite spots. Where are you cooling off? 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

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As of 10:30 this morning, the road to Artist Point up at Mount Baker officially reopened by WashDOT, and you got to think that timing worked out just perfect as we're heading into all the sunshine and warm weather. Chance to get up and see some of the beauty of the Pacific Northwest. 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

104.1. I remember when we'd get out of school for summer, it was always gray and rainy for the first 3 weeks. Not so much for kids this year. Great weather to get to Deception Pass or Birch Bay or out towards Semiahmoo. Sunshine warming up to the mid-80s by this weekend.

0: The weekend getaway station is Cafe 104.1. I'm Scotty Van Driver, and I love that we've given away getaways everywhere from up in Canada, out to the San Juan Islands, down the coast, but sometimes we forget about those hidden gems in our backyard. Sustainable Connections and their farm-to-table trails is reminding us of what we have right in our own backyard. Two nights at the historic Hotel Leo in downtown Bellingham, just beautifully kind of redesigned and remade, yet still keeping a lot of that history and that charm. Just be one of the first 12 callers at the top of each hour on Cafe This Morning. You'll get your name in the running when we draw the grand prize next Friday at 9:30. All the rules and info at cafe.com.
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0: FA 104.1. I'm Scotty Van Driver. Where are you cooling off this weekend? It's supposed to get up into the 80s, which for a Pacific Northwestern person, we're lightweights. That's warm. That's hot. You gotta cool off somewhere. My daughters, we like to go for walks around Whatcom Falls Park. You got all the shade, plus you can stop and watch how crazy some people can be jumping off of those rocks. Becky loves Semiahmoo, especially at low tide. You can explore on the beach. Susan says Deception Pass. Get down onto the beach there, and it's just gorgeous. Where are you cooling off? Facebook.com/Cafe104.1.
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It's thanks to

0: Hey there, it's Alan and Patrice. Dave is off the rest of the week, but we're back Thursday morning with all kinds of shenanigans.
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0: 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I'm Scotty Van Driver, handing things over to Charlie Max for the rest of this evening. 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
2: Little baby antibodies.
3: I haven't traveled much, but what's the best thing about Switzerland?
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3: Oh.
2: Really?
3: Uh-huh.
1: She said, yeah, all the others are nines and tens.
3: Oh, my gosh. I just got that.
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0: Hey, look who's here. We've been waiting for you. High school is hard, more so in New Jersey. I'll explain. Plus, after 9, a cup of joy. Settle in and hang with me. It is Charlie on Cafe 104.1.
1: They say the holy water's watered down, and this town's lost its faith. Our colors will fade eventually, so if our time is running out, day after day, we'll make the mundane a masterpiece. Oh my, my, oh my, my love, I take one look at you, you're taking me.

0: Friday there. It's Alan and Patrice. Dave is off the rest of the week. But we're back Thursday morning with all kinds of shenanigans.
1: We have a very special edition of Missed Connections.
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0: Well, well, look who's back with Bella. And why is this good girl back so soon?
1: Yep, Bella's got the runs again. It cleared up for a bit after last month's treatment, but now it's back with a vengeance.
0: Yeah, that infamous cycle, huh? Let's talk poop patrol, shall we?
1: Go on.
0: All right, so here's the scoop. When Bella's pooping in the yard, you've got to scoop them up, bag it, and put it in the trash. Otherwise, it's like leaving a buffet of bacteria and parasites around. It also reduces the chances Bella will track bacteria and parasites into your house.
1: I had no idea.
0: Yeah, well, it's a game changer. Regular scooping keeps the yard clean and Bella healthy. 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

Ed Sheeran recently collaborated with Orange to create a signature amp designed for busking musicians. He soft launched the compact amp during a surprise pop-up performance in Ipswich. 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

0: Sweet Dreams from Eurythmics on Cafe 104.1. It is Charlie, and I am sure glad this was not a thing when I was in high school. But freshmen at St. Benedict's Preparatory School in Newark, New Jersey, are required to complete a five-day, 55-mile hike on the Appalachian Trail. It's a mandatory rite of passage. The tradition began back in 1973 and has continued for more than 50 years, making it one of the school's defining experiences. Students spend months prepping through physical training, team-building exercises, and role assignments like navigator, medic, cook, and captain. And I thought getting through calculus was hard.
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the chair Taylor Swift sat in during Game 3 of the Eastern Conference Finals between the Cavaliers and Knicks is up for auction. The current bid, $6,500. The chair Travis Kelce sat in is also up for auction. It's Cafe 104.1.

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1: Well, a beloved teddy bear was accidentally left behind at Dallas-Fort Worth International Airport, and that's when American Airlines sprung into action to help reunite the toy with its four-year-old owner. The stuffy was misplaced by Patrick Webb of Fort Worth while his family was on their way to vacation in the Virgin Islands. The bear, whose name is Bobby, was located in the Admiral's Club lounge after the Webb family reported it missing, and airline employees cared for it throughout the trip, sending photos and updates to Patrick's parents. During its stay, Bobby was treated as an honorary airline team member and was photographed visiting airport operations areas, assisting with luggage, and greeting customers. When the family returned to North Texas, employees welcomed them to the gate for a reunion and surprised Patrick and, of course, Bobby with gift bags and a keepsake passport documenting the bear's airport adventure.

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0: Señorita, Shawn Mendes and Camila Cabello is on Cafe 104.1. It is Charlie, and Chatty Bear is a super friendly teddy bear that kicks things off with a hello, my buddy, every time you talk to it. It's part of a new wave of AI-powered toys that can chat, tell stories, play games, and act like a child's friend. That sounds cute, right? However, experts say there's a bit of a catch. Because these toys sound human and are designed to be super friendly, younger kids actually get confused and form strong emotional attachments because they don't realize they're not real. There are other concerns, too. These toys can keep conversations going endlessly, which makes it harder for kids to detach, and they don't always stay age-appropriate either. Some have been shown to give risky or inappropriate answers. Plus, since they're always listening, there's privacy worries as well.
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2: There's some confusion here in the area because Shania Twain cover band that's...
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4: That's a perfect name for a tribute band.
2: People are like, oh my gosh, can we get Shania Twain tickets? Well, no, because it's Shania Twain.
3: There's also the Red Knot Chili Peppers, which I think is an awesome name also.
2: There's a Van Halen tribute band.
3: Where? Van Halen?
2: Van Halen. I mean, come on, right?
4: That's good.
2: Come
4: that's
2: on. Good.
3: Van Halen's awesome.
4: I want to be in the meeting when they discuss the names when they're sitting around brainstorming, because that had to be a moment, right? They're like, what about like Van Whalen? Yeah, that's all right.
2: That would work though.
4: Yeah, sure.
2: Maybe in the South.
4: But then somebody comes up with Van Halen, and you got to know the whole room is like, yes, yes, that's it. Perfect.
1: Dave, Alan, and Patrice.
3: That's it.
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0: Alan and Patrice, Dave is off the rest of the week, but we're back Thursday morning with all kinds of shenanigans.
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It is Charlie, bunch of smarty pants, I tell you. A magnet school in New Jersey had the highest average SAT scores last year with a near-perfect score. Edison Academy Magnet School students had an average score of 1539. That's just 61 points off the perfect score of 1600.

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That is Drive By. Hi, it is Charlie. And I don't know about you, but whenever I see that little red dot appear on my phone and there's a software update, I get a little stressed. And apparently I'm not the only one. When asked, many Americans believe they're not actually making their devices better with these new downloads. More than half think they're used to push them to premium features or device upgrades and believe that updates are designed to work for only technologically savvy people. Overall, more than three quarters avoid changing anything on their devices unless it is absolutely necessary.

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0: and perfect, which is what she was at the Tony Awards as she hosted this year. She wraps up our Wednesday night together on Cafe 104.1. It is Charlie, and I am nowhere near perfect, but I am always happy to share your company. So come back tomorrow night with me for a hang, won't you? It all starts at 8. I'll bring a cup of joy as well. 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

0: Hey there, it's Alan and Patrice. Dave is off the rest of the week, but we're back Thursday morning with all kinds of shenanigans.
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1: Dave just used a bathroom that's not his. It's a private bathroom, and he's worried about it.
2: Well, I felt like I had to sit. Like it would be rude to stand in a woman's bathroom.
3: Crystal texted in. She says, using a public bathroom is bad enough. However, using it after a man, wipe it up. A no-name texter in the 360 says, boys, in all caps, should always be taught to sit down.
2: There's something that feels emasculating about that.
3: About sitting?
2: You know, like I came with the equipment where I get to stand, right?
1: Right.
2: When a man goes to someone else's house, should he have to sit? Is that a thing?
3: I do not have that expectation in my house.
2: You don't.
3: No.
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1: Dad jokes.
2: You know, my wife's been having hot flashes.
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2: It happens.
3: Yeah.
2: You know. She asked me to blow on her whenever she gets one.
1: Oh, boy.
2: But honestly, I'm not a fan.
3: My friend claims that he glued himself to his autobiography.
2: Really?
1: Wait, yeah. How do you do that?
3: I don't really believe him, but that's his story and he's sticking to it.
1: Well, as you guys know, I'm going back to school.
2: No, I didn't know.
1: Yeah, well, I'm taking an anatomy class. They had to assemble a human skeleton.
3: Yeah.
2: Really?
1: Yeah, I hit one of the arm bones as a joke. No one found that humorous.
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0: What's up?
1: Well, it's what's down that's got my attention.
0: Oh?
1: Yeah, look at that long snake.
0: Snake? Oh, traffic. Those are cars.
1: I know they're cars. I'm being metaphorical.
0: You're weird.
1: You aren't weird. What's the deal with the HOV?
0: What do you mean?
1: Well, what's that even stand for?
0: Huckleberry, Oleander, Violet.
1: Pretty sure you're wrong about that. Anyway, why isn't everybody in the HOV? It's moving and everyone else has stopped.
0: You have to qualify for it.
1: Qualify? 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If I were a human, I'd ride that Bel Air Airport or shuttle. Look at it. It gets you to SeaTac quickly. You can sleep, look out the window, be productive, and it's in the HOV. Hey, maybe it stands for heading on vacation.
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0: long.
1: Hey, look at us. We're transmitting.
2: Oh, good.
1: Right there. We're on the radio right now.
2: Transmitting sounds like we're giving you something you maybe don't want.
1: Well, it just makes sense now, doesn't it? It's 5:36. It is Cafe 104.1. This is Cafe This Morning. My name is Alan Fee. There is Patrice Valentine. Dave Walker is off today and heading off to New York City.
2: New York City.
1: Yes. He's taking the Bel Air tour and a bunch of our listeners. Mm-hmm. So we have fewer listeners this morning.
2: Like by a lot.
1: Yes. So we're going to take it easy today. We're not going to use up all our good stuff.
2: Okay, good.
1: We're going to spread it out over the next several days.
2: We're going to need it.
1: Yes, that's what we're going to do. It looks like a nice start to the day out there on this Thursday morning. It is, the 11th day of June 2026? Mm-hmm. Got that out of the way. Yep. What episode number is this for
2: this
1: us?
2: This is episode 946.
1: Look at that.
2: 946.
1: That's our 946th start to a show right there.
2: Yeah.
1: How about that?
2: Amazing.
1: Oh, boy, I'm still recovering from watching that basketball game last night. Did you happen to watch it all?
2: No, not even a little bit. See, I watched a baseball game, a U10 baseball game.
1: You watch your kid play baseball.
2: Well, if that's what we want to call it.
1: Sure. Baseball.
2: If that's what they did.
1: Everyone's talking about the NBA Finals. My text was blowing up from people who don't care about basketball. Uh-huh. And they're like, oh my God, did you see who was at the game last night? Tay-Tay showed up.
2: Oh.
1: Yeah, she was there.
2: I did see a picture of her in her cute Stevie Nicks shirt.
1: Yes.
2: Nicks with a K-N.
1: And her gal pals. I think she was with the lady from that show that you told us about. The one from you know who we're talking about, the brunette.
2: The one that's top of your list?
1: Yes.
2: Mariska Hargitay?
1: Yes, she's up there. I can't memorize her name.
2: I don't know if it's a Mariska. I can't remember if there's an H or not, or if it's Mariska.
1: Either way.
2: Yeah.
1: They were all wearing their Stevie Nicks.
2: I love that.
1: As in Knickerbockers.
2: That's
1: as
2: great.
1: In New York Knicks.
2: Yeah.
1: And what a crazy game that was. Everyone's buzzing about it. Sports world is upside down right now.
2: So the Knicks won.
1: Well, the Knicks won the game. Okay. They were down 29 points. It's the biggest comeback in NBA Finals history.
2: Did the Spurs not put a team on the court?
1: The Spurs have the best player on the planet in Wemby.
2: Mm-hmm.
1: And I think it was even a 20-point deficit in the fourth quarter. I mean, this was the biggest colossal meltdown.
2: How did the Spurs lose that?
1: I know, right?
2: Wow.
1: The Knicks needed all the help in the world. And, I mean, you should see, just for fun, I know you don't even care about this basketball game.
2: Yeah.
1: But just look up the expressions on the faces of all the celebrities.
2: Yeah.
1: Jerry Seinfeld just had his mouth wide open like, what just happened?
2: Yeah. I guess in the best way possible, though, right? It could be worse.
1: Yes.
2: Yeah.
1: Tay-Tay. She was dancing all around. They had this little dance they did after the, because they're sitting courtside.
2: Sure.
1: And, I mean, name a celebrity. They were there.
2: Wow.
1: It was all of them. Larry David even had expressions on his face.
2: Yeah.
1: It was unbelievable.
2: That's amazing.
1: Yeah, Spike
2: alive,
1: Lee.
2: Huh?
1: Yeah, the ultimate Knicks fan, Spike Lee, was there in his little outfits. And, I mean, just crazy. And then... And then afterwards, oh my gosh, the analysis of the game. It's like, how did San Antonio try to lose the game?
2: Right.
1: You know, because if San Antonio won, maybe they, you know, all their fans would get roughed up outside the stadium again. Because that was ugly.
2: Sure.
1: All the fallout from that.
2: 29 points?
1: Yes.
2: That's ridiculous.
1: That is the biggest comeback in the history of the NBA Finals. And so now the Knicks lead the best of seven series 3-1. They go back to San Antonio.
2: Wow.
1: Ah, remember the Alamo.
2: The Spurs, man.
1: Yeah, I know, right?
2: Yeah.
1: Ay, ay, ay. And again, I'm just waiting for the Sonics to come back. I've been mad at basketball. I haven't cared about basketball.
2: Yeah.
1: But that game. And then the last shot was unbelievable. It was a little tipping. The guy floated in air.
2: Yeah.
1: The guy floated in air.
2: Amazing.
1: And he did a little poof.
2: And the ball went in.
1: And the ball went in.
2: And they won the game.
1: And they won the game.
2: Good golly.
1: Unbelievable last night. Just

0: I mean, again, I mean, the entertainment world is all upside down. That's all you're going to see on your social media this morning. Everyone talking about who was wearing what was happening. And then, oh, by the way, there was a basketball game.
1: Wow.
0: Colossal meltdown.
1: Well, the Spurs better get their stuff together, you know?
0: The Spurs got cocky. They're up 29 points.
1: I would get a little cocky, too, but, like, still want to play out the game and win.
0: They were playing. They were throwing up three-point shots, just like, we don't care anymore. We've won. And then they didn't win.
1: Wow.
0: Unbelievable.
1: Wow.
0: Yeah, it's one of these things. It's so conflicting. If you're a sports fan with no skin in the game in this particular series, if you don't care about the Spurs, you don't care about the Knicks. The history part of this is the Knicks haven't won in a long time.
1: Mm-hmm.
0: And like a long, long time. But then you're like, oh my God, it's New York.
1: Yeah.
0: I'm not rooting for New York.
1: Yeah,
0: San Antonio feels like the underdog just because.
1: Mm-hmm.
0: And so you're kind of rooting for San Antonio. But they got the best player in basketball. Mm. And he had a cheap shot against the New York guy. And that caused all the kerfuffle. And then so you're like, well, you like Wemby. He's a nice guy. But he did a bad thing. So do you root against him?
1: That's sports.
0: And it feels like David versus Goliath. Nobody wants Goliath to win.
1: No.
0: But is New York Goliath? Or is Wemby Goliath?
1: Mm.
0: I'm just so conflicted.
1: That sounds really, really challenging.
0: Sports is hard.
1: Mm-hmm.
0: Sports is hard. On one hand, I mean, well, are they going to burn down New York if New York wins?
1: I don't know.
0: I mean, we don't even know now. I mean, well, what's going to happen? Those fans are so unruly.
1: Was the president there last night?
0: No, he was not there last night.
1: He was supposed to be, right? Wasn't he going to attend two
0: He was
1: games?
0: There the night before just to get a nap in.
1: Okay.
0: And so
1: maybe I should start going to basketball games.
0: He's well rested, and that enabled him to come back and launch more airstrikes against Iran. So.
1: Good.
0: That's kind of how that went. I don't know.
1: Okay.
0: I don't know. The world is just upside down.
1: Mm.
0: The world is upside down right now. I don't even know what to say about it. But everyone, when you go to work today, everyone's going to be, oh my God, did you see that game last night? I have friends who've never watched sports in their life. Oh my God, are you watching this?
1: Mm.
0: I mean, it was crazy.
1: Wow.
0: Just crazy last night.
1: Crazy town.
0: Whew. All right, we're just getting started here this morning. It is a beautiful start to our day, and we do have that weekend getaway coming up. Excited about that.
1: Two nights at the Hotel Leo in Bellingham. That sounds nice.
0: Yes, I could use that right about now.
1: Mm-hmm.
0: We're going to give you a chance to qualify in 17 minutes.
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0: and let me out.
1: All right, so we're working on some technical stuff here behind the scenes. It's still the 5 o'clock hour, so we're fine. But our Vox Pro device is down, and our Vox Pro, of course, is our link to very key audio that we need to play on the broadcast today.
2: Yes.
1: And we're trying to reset the device. The device is attached to a screen, and then it's also attached in the inner workings, the bowels of our control console.
2: Which is where I am currently, which seems like a bad idea.
1: Yeah, but there's a lot of electrical cords down there. And you went back to engineering and you grabbed a screwdriver.
2: Yeah, Dave made the mistake of showing me, like, when we were filming Dead Air, we had to do a scene kind of in the control room. And so he took me back there to a place where I'd never been.
1: I bet he did.
2: And I was
1: I bet he did.
2: There's a whole bunch of tools. And so I found a screwdriver.

0: And I think I know. We have two choices, Alan.
1: All right.
0: You can either smack the living daylights out of that Vox Pro there, or we can unplug it.
1: Well, you see, everybody says, I mean, if you call the hotline for anything when there's technical difficulties, they always say, okay, well, before we do anything, why don't you just unplug the device for 20 seconds and then plug it back in.
0: It's a little scary down here. Like it feels like this is where spiders come to bite people and then they become superhuman.
1: Yeah. Well, again, I mean, it that'll be fine. I mean.
0: Oh, okay.
1: Well, you can use a little superhuman.
0: You're right. Sure. Okay. Give a little tug on that cord so I know which one I'm on. Give a little tug on the cord.
1: Just a little tug.
0: I'm going away from the microphone.
1: Okay. I'm pulling. Oh, it's a little tug on the cord there. Is it moving? It should move if you tug it, right? This one? Pull. Oh, that's it. Pull. All right. That's the tukka. All right. We're going to get this thing.
0: That's the right cord?
1: That's the right cord.
0: Okay.
1: So if you unplug that, is it attached to something there?
0: Well, that's what I have to now find. So I found the right cord. Now I have to figure out where it goes.
1: Okay.
0: Okay. I'm going away.
1: All right, so you're going to go ahead and get down in the system there. This is one of these things here. I mean, you know, a lot of stations, you know, we do our show very live. And, you know, a lot of stations will record things and then play them back. But we prefer live on this show because it's more authentic. And so the Vox Pro is normally used to record phone calls. But we use it to record audio when we're playing things back, like the Taylor Swift song we played for you yesterday, where she sang with Randy Newman during the Toy Story debut there, You Got a Friend in Me, when they did that. That's how we used the Vox Pro to do that. And, of course, we got a lot of audio from last night because there was a lot of stuff happening in the news last night. And so we're trying to translate that to the Vox Pro and then put that out over the air.
0: Okay, I have unplugged the thing.
1: Let me see
0: if you can do something.
1: Let me see if it plays here.
0: Okay, good.
1: No, it's not working. Okay,
0: I've unplugged it. It's been 20 seconds. I'm going to go plug it back in.
1: Okay. Maybe wait 30 seconds.
0: 30 seconds?
1: 30 seconds. Just in case. Because sometimes that's what they tell you.
0: The Jeopardy countdown? Like the do-do-do? No.
1: I think you're there. I think it's been 10 seconds just talking about
0: it. Okay.
1: I think we're okay.
0: I'm going back.
1: Okay, so we're going to try to put the capacitor together here and see if we can get some audio. Because we got some really good stuff to play here on the show. We have good content. Thursday is such a good content day.
0: Okay, we're plugged back in.
1: Okay, so we're plugged. Make sure it works.
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1: Well, it's back, but it's speaking Spanish. 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
1: All right, 6:03. Here's what's trending on this Thursday morning. More strikes against Iran.
2: Eesh.
1: They shot down that helicopter 2 days ago. And the president launched more attacks. He said if those chopper pilots died, it would have been even worse. So more happening over there. I mean, it's just hard to keep up with this non-ceasefire, and all the craziness that's happening over there.
2: Yeah.
1: The other top trending story is basketball. The Knicks, they have a 3-1 lead now in the NBA Finals over the San Antonio Spurs after one of the biggest colossal meltdowns in the history of the NBA Finals.
2: Oof.
1: The Spurs were up 29 points.
2: Oy.
1: They had Wemby, the best basketball player on the planet.
2: Mm-hmm.
1: But the Knicks, they had Taylor Swift.
2: And like every other celebrity ever known to mankind.
1: They had Timothy Chalamet.
2: Mm-hmm.
1: They had Larry David.
2: Yeah.
1: You should have seen Jerry Seinfeld's face, a huge Knicks fan.
2: Yeah.
1: When the Knicks won the game on a last-second tip-in, his mouth was wide open. It was like, what just happened?
2: Huh.
1: Spike Lee out of his mind.
2: Uh-huh. Yeah.
1: Taylor Swift getting the squad together. They're dancing on the court. Couldn't believe it.
2: Wait, this is the real news story here. Are their t-shirts different? Taylor Swift says Stevie Nicks, but then it looks like there's somebody in the background that might have one that says Nickelback with a KN.
1: No, you don't say.
2: I think there is.
1: Yes. It's very funny that Taylor Swift, see, it was a little awkward there for Taylor Swift because remember the moment where she was at the finals game with Travis Kelce?
2: Uh-huh.
1: They were in Cleveland. It was the Eastern Conference Finals.
2: Yeah.
1: And of course, Travis Kelce's from Cleveland. He's from the Heights. And so he's a

0: big Cavs fan, so they're rooting for the Cavs. But, you know, Tay lives in New York, in theory. I mean, I don't know where she lives. Yeah. I mean, does she live in Kansas City? Does she live in New York? Does she have that big house in Rhode Island?
1: Yes.
0: I mean, she's constantly on the go, right? Uh-huh. But in theory, she lives in New York.
1: Yes.
0: And so she's apparently a big Knicks fan. So she had to be part of the whole thing.
1: The shirts say Nickelback with a KN, and then the girl next to her has Nicole Kidman with a KN, and then Taylor has Stevie Nicks with a KN. That's pretty amazing.
0: That is epic. And of course, I mean, all the distractions, and you know, everyone's trying to get a glimpse there. And of course, they're all down in the fancy rich people seats. I mean, anybody who's anybody. I mean, if you watch the end of that game and people come down onto the court, I mean, it looked like the end of the Oscars. I mean, it was crazy. How many famous people were
1: Michael
0: there?
1: Michael J. Fox was there.
0: Yeah.
1: Well, that's cool.
0: Yeah. I mean, name a celeb, and they were probably at this game. Because
1: Fat Joe? We didn't lead off with that.
0: Sure. He took up two seats. But the ticket prices are ridiculous, right? I mean, just to get into these games, I mean, everyday people can't actually afford to live there. And that's why Yankees / Knick fans, they were all upset, because when the president showed up, they couldn't have that outdoor party.
1: Yeah.
0: And so they couldn't rough up San Antonio Spurs fans walking out of the arena.
1: Sure.
0: And of course, so that's why they were mad. They were mad that they couldn't fight anybody. And so last night, they were quite joyous. They had the party going. Everything was going down.
1: Wow.
0: But did you see the mayor of San Antonio? The mayor of San Antonio issued a statement from San Antonio.
1: Okay.
0: Saying, hey, we didn't treat our people this way. When you came down here in New York.
1: We were respectful.
0: We were respectful. And they literally did a warning. They did a warning. If you are a San Antonio fan and you're in New York City, be vigilant. Can you believe this is sports we're talking about here?
1: I guess I can believe it. This is
0: the NBA Finals, right? This isn't some international crazy thing. Yeah. This is right here in our country.
1: Yeah.
0: And they're issuing a warning. If you're traveling to New York and you're a Spurs fan and you're wearing a jersey,
1: be on the lookout.
0: Yes. I mean, it would be at this point, if you walk down the streets in New York City wearing a San Antonio Spurs outfit of any kind, any kind of merch, hat, jersey, whatever, you're in

0: Yeah. In essence, yeah. Yeah,
1: when they wore the short shorts.
0: These New York fans are relentless. I mean, even when Wemby was going to his hotel room, they were taunting him. Aww. And he's known as like the nicest guy ever.
1: Yeah.
0: Except he made a mistake. He had a flagrant foul that was not called.
1: Oh.
0: And he roughed up. If you Google that, yeah. Go Google that, and you'll be like, good God, man. Mm. That's the nicest guy in the NBA, and he did that?
1: Well, then that just means that they'd taken it a little too far, right? They pushed him too far.
0: Well, that's what happens. I mean, New York brings that out in you, right?
1: Yeah.
0: And so, we'll see what happens in these finals. Mm. But they go back to San Antonio now, and New York can win the whole thing. First time in years. Hmm. Is it 1999, I believe? Is that when they...
1: I think it was even...
0: No, it was way before
1: 70s,
0: that.
1: Right? 70s, like 74
0: over 50,
1: or something.
0: 5 decades.
1: Yeah.
0: Yeah, 5 decades.
1: Yeah.
0: And so, I mean, it's been a long time. So, I mean, the NBA, I mean, they want New York to win, but they want it to be a more interesting series.
1: Yeah, they want it to go 7 games. Sell all the tickets.
0: Yes, because they're trying to prop up this Wemby guy, and he's on San Antonio, of course. And so they want him to do good. And so they called all these fouls against New York in the one game. And that's the one that San Antonio won because the officials were a little more lopsided.
1: Yeah.
0: And it's pretty well documented that that's what happened. Mm. And so then last night happened. And there was the Spurs. I mean, this should be 2-2. The best of seven series should be 2-2 right now.
1: Yeah.
0: But, you know, again, it's Taylor Swift. She's a winner.
1: Sure.
0: You know, she's a winner, right? She latches onto Kansas City. They win the Super Bowl.
1: Uh-huh.
0: Right now. And now she's latched onto the Knicks. And here they are, one game away from greatness.
1: Yeah.
0: So, oof. Not to make this all sportsy sports, but it is all the stuff that's trending. The Mariners, they lost at Baltimore. They'll play again 4:35 our time today.
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0: All right, Northwest weather today off to a beautiful start. Clear, sunny, and 66 today, which will be perfect for my tea time. Tonight's low dropping down to 44. Right now, Arlington is looking at 51 degrees. It's 49 in Deming. It's 51 here at Cafe 104.1.
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0: Cafe this morning.
1: Dave just used a bathroom that's not his. It's a private bathroom, and he's worried about it.
2: Well, I felt like I had to sit. Like it would be rude to stand in a woman's bathroom.
3: Crystal texted in. She says, using a public bathroom is bad enough. However, using it after a man, wipe it up. A no-name texter in the 360 says, boys, in all caps, should always be taught to sit down.
2: There's something that feels emasculating about that.
3: About sitting.
2: You know, like I came with the equipment where I get to stand, right?
1: Right.
2: When a man goes to someone else's house, should he have to sit? Is that a thing?
3: I do not have that expectation in my house.
2: You don't.
3: No.
0: Dave, Alan, and Patrice.
3: What if you just bent your legs a little bit more to get closer to the water?
2: Yeah, then I'm way more likely to miss.
1: No.
3: Okay.
1: Wait, you
2: can't do calisthenics in there.
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1: You have a mail message.
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6: If you read through the text messages, we clearly had a very interesting show yesterday. Let's start off with Mark's text, who we had a list of the 10 worst beers? Is that what it was?
5: Yes, 10 worst beers on the planet. I think it was Budweiser Select 55 or something. Yes.
6: That was the worst one. Well, Mark texted in with a picture and he says, speaking of beer, check this shirt out. It was at the airport in Utah. The shirt says it's a polygamy porter.
5: A polygamy porter.
6: On the front of the shirt, it says, I've tried polygamy.
5: Wow.
6: And on the back, there is the polygamy porter logo with the a little banner that says, why have just one?
5: Brilliant marketing. And of course, that's in Utah.
6: That's fun.
5: Okay. All right.
6: I did not see the polygamy porter on the list of bad beers. So,
5: it was not on there, no.
6: So maybe it's delicious.
5: It probably is.
6: Oh, boy.
5: Oh, boy.
6: And then we spent a lot of time yesterday talking about the cell phone ban that Governor Bob Ferguson is proposing for the from bell to bell. So from the start of the day to the end of the school day, children will not be able to have cell phones in the schools.
5: K through 12,
6: if this bill passes. And Vicky texted in. She said, I'm a retired teacher of over 35 years and also a grandmother of 7. And I'm supporting banning classroom phone use 100% for a lot of the same reasons that we mentioned on the air yesterday.
5: Well, a teacher for 35 years. And so, yeah, she probably had to deal with all those rotary phones, too.
6: Right.
5: Yeah.
6: Quit bringing your rotary phone to the class, kids.
5: Or those bag phones when they finally get the cell phones out. The bag phones and the flip phones.
6: The really long cords if you're trying to bring one from home.
5: Exactly.
6: I do think that I remember bringing, you know, when they first had cordless phones, I do think I tried to bring one to school just to see, like, can I? How does this antenna, how does that actually go?
5: The antenna came

0: up, right?
1: Yeah, you pull it up.
0: Never use your teeth to...
1: Absolutely.
0: I always wonder if other people did that.
1: Yeah.
0: Use your teeth to pull the antenna out and everything.
1: Uh-huh. Yeah. And but I do remember bringing it to school, just being like, I wonder what's going to happen. It didn't. Mm. It didn't work.
0: No.
1: It didn't work if you got outside. Basically.
0: No apps back then.
1: No.
0: Uh-uh.
1: No. And then we had a lot of people texting in about thoughts for Dave and his family, and I think we should probably rehash a little bit what's going on there.
0: Yeah, Dave yesterday was down in Milton, which is just northeast of Tacoma, and his father's house burned down.
1: Yeah.
0: It caught fire. It didn't burn to the ground, but I think they say it's a total loss.
1: Yeah.
0: But, we saw pictures and so forth. But everybody got out safe. I think there was two cats that were not accounted for.
1: Mm-hmm.
0: But dad got out there safe, and he's in the hospital because his heart rate went up.
1: The
0: his
1: blood pressure was way too high, which
0: yeah.
1: understandable, right? Yes. Your house is on fire.
0: Yeah, he was dealing with some health issues, no doubt. And so when this happened, it was terrible. And so Dave went down there the day before. He was supposed to fly out to go to New York City. Everything's fine. A lot of good humor considering all the circumstances there. So that was all fine.
1: And some bad humor from my end of things, too.
0: Yeah.
1: Just some bad humor.
0: Yeah, you
1: also.
0: On the group text, I was a little surprised. Yeah, this is the thing that happens on this show. Everyone always, they always point to me. If something bad happens on the show, Scotty was telling me that he was speaking to our vice president of operations here. And he was telling the story of when Dave offended the kid at the $20,000 Dream Home do-over.
1: Yeah.
0: Dave offends the kid.
1: Uh-huh.
0: And then I get accused of it.
1: Oh, yeah.
0: Because that's something Alan would do.
1: Sure.
0: And so next thing you know, and Dave made a kid cry at one of our biggest promotions.
1: See, you're default guilty.
0: Yes.
1: Like if someone has to be like, well, who's the problem? Default Alan.
0: See, and that's just not right.
1: Yeah.
0: And so you're the human resources violation behind the scenes. Everybody listens to the show and she goes, oh, she's such a one squeaky queen, clean mom, and she just does all the right things. And it's like behind the scenes, if you only knew.
1: I was talking to Peyton last night and... because, you know, my kids have grown up a bit while I've been on the show, right? So when I first started, Peyton was just 13 years old. Now she's 18. And she goes, it's so fun now. I used to be kind of embarrassed when people would be like, oh, your mom's on the radio. And now she's like, it's funny to me when people come up and they're like, oh, you're Patrice's daughter. Your mom is so smart. And Peyton goes, I just start laughing because if they only knew.
0: Yeah, I went through the same thing with Gabby, too. Uh-huh. When she was growing up, I mean, she started at a very young age.
1: Yeah.
0: I mean, she went from elementary school to, we talked about her driving, getting her driver's license. Mm-hmm. I mean, she grew up on the radio. She adopted dogs and all the things. And so it was wonderful. But she was always so embarrassed.
1: Mm-hmm.
0: And then she got to the point where she started getting into late middle school or into high school, and it's like, wait a minute,
1: I've got some power here.
0: Dad's connected. He can get me to concerts.
1: Uh-huh.
0: He can do some things.
1: Absolutely.
0: And, next thing you know, she's like, hey, can I come to the show? Can I bring a friend?
1: Uh huh.
0: Sure, absolutely. I was cool in a small window.
1: Uh huh.
0: You know, and again, once I gave her away at the altar, it was over.
1: That's it, huh?
0: As my dad used to say, it was all over but the shouting.
1: I still think you can shout a lot, and then it's never over, right?
0: Yeah. Well, I guess you can do that.
1: Yeah.
0: Sure.
1: Yeah.
0: All right. Reach out to us anytime. We're here for you.
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0: Cafe this morning at 6:37. Here's what's trending on this Thursday morning. Bill Gates testified behind closed doors yesterday, accusing Jeffrey Epstein of blackmailing him over his infidelities. You might remember when Bill Gates got busted, we kind of got left to believe that maybe it was one woman.
1: Yeah.
0: And when he says infidelities, that means multiple. Was he going to the island to meet women?
1: I don't think his infidelities happened at the island. I don't know. I haven't read through all of these, but it looks like the infidelities happened somewhere else. And then Epstein just kind of kept a record of wrongdoings and was using that. Like, he had that knowledge. And so he was using that knowledge to attempt to blackmail.

0: Is that how he made all his money, or was he trying to get him to donate money?
1: It seems like it was like an investment in a charity is what it looked like. But I really don't know.
0: Wow.
1: It is pretty crazy because again, all of these emails, they were draft emails. So they were never sent to anyone. They were just drafts sitting in Epstein's, you know, on his computer. But it just seems like it's a record of wrongdoing and with the full attempt or intent of blackmail.
0: So the question is, okay, so that's Bill Gates. What about the other long distinguished list? Mm-hmm. I mean, it seems like we all had Bill Clinton's list.
1: Right.
0: Right. That was right. Pretty well documented there. Uh-huh. But all these other people.
1: Yeah.
0: Right. And so, I mean, did Epstein just blackmail all of these people that are attached to this?
1: I'm guessing yes.
0: If you went to the island,
1: operated. Yeah.
0: If you went to the island, you're blackmailable. So you're guilty of something.
1: Yeah. And it's one of those things where I think the big problem is, for Gates, is that he continued after Epstein was initially found guilty in Florida of, you know, whatever the crimes he had, trafficking or whatever it was at that point, the Gates continued to have a relationship with Epstein. And I think that's what they were really pressing him on yesterday was, once he was found guilty, why did you continue to, you know, have this relationship with him? And there was...
0: And then he was saying he didn't understand the full extent.
1: Yeah.
0: Because that's when Epstein had all those problems in Florida.
1: Yes.
0: And that was just so long ago that maybe these people just didn't do any background on that.
1: Yeah, it was... Because that was 2008, but then Epstein and Gates' relationship began like around 2011. So it was a couple years after. But like, if you're Bill Gates, don't you have people looking out for you for these things?
0: Well, I wondered the same thing, and it seems so obvious to us. Mm-hmm. Like, you're Bill Gates, you have so much money, you're one of the richest, most powerful guys on the planet.
1: Yeah.
0: But then again, you're dealing with a guy who's connected to all the most influential people,
1: yeah,
0: presidents, world leaders,
1: yeah,
0: all of this stuff.
1: Listen, so, if you start dating someone that's shady that I don't like, I'm going to pull you aside as your friend and be like, hey, here's my concerns about your situation here. And that we are on such a smaller level of like concern.
0: But they can't do that with these people because they're all guilty of something.
1: And maybe
0: potentially
1: that's what's wrong
0: here
1: with the world, right?
0: Right?
1: That's what's wrong with it.
0: Maybe that's what's going on with all of this. I mean, Bill Clinton's not going to pull Bill Gates aside and say, hey, just so you know, I'm looking out for you, bro.
1: From experience, you don't want to go there.
0: Right?
1: Yeah.
0: And then he can't really do that because then Epstein has stuff on him.
1: Yeah.
0: I mean, this is just so hard to believe. This is such a movie script. But again, as Bill Gates is all over the headlines today, mm-hmm, let's remember there's a lot of other people.
1: Yeah.
0: There's a lot of other people. Oh, yeah. And the, you know, this whole thing with trafficking, you know, the one thing that there's a silver lining on that local story out of Bellevue where, mm-hmm, they had the house. I don't even know what they call the house there, but they busted a guy for having a house and they're making OnlyFans videos and all, mm-hmm, of that. And they were going after 16-year-old girls and recruiting them to go to this party house. The police raided it thinking it's a party house, but, mm-hmm, there was much more going on. There's trafficking and all of that.
1: Yeah.
0: That story has gone pretty public. And normally these trafficking stories don't get the public attention.
1: Yeah.
0: They somehow get squashed by something, which, mm-hmm, always makes me feel like, wow, who's squashing these stories and why? But here at the local level, it's starting to happen.
1: Yeah.
0: And, you know, the goal here, I think, for all of us, we all want the truth. We all want the people who've done something to be held accountable. And slowly but surely, these stories are helping bring the story to light.
1: Well, and they need to because, I mean, you think back to like Ted Bundy, right? Where the way that he lured the women to him to be like, mm-hmm, hey, you're so beautiful. You look like a model. I want to take your picture. And just having even, you know, those conversations at home with our kids, it's like, hey, you're going to come across people who might say things like this. And that is a red flag.
0: Yeah.
1: You know, that's a huge thing for you to stop and pause and be like, I don't know you. This feels off, you know?
0: Yeah, this is just a big, nasty story. And again, the Bill Gates testimony, I mean, this is shedding more light on things. And maybe we'll see more people testifying, mm-hmm, and we'll get more and more answers.
1: Great for the testifying. I just want more people held accountable.
0: Yeah, absolutely true. The FAA is warning World Cup fans to leave their drones at home, or you could face up to $100,000 in fines. Oh, by the way, speaking of the World Cup, Alanis Morissette is set to sing the national anthem before Canada-Bosnia.
1: Oh, cool.
0: Yeah, that'd be nice.
1: Yeah.
0: I love Alanis.
1: She's singing the Canadian
0: I would assume
1: national
0: she's
1: anthem.
0: Singing the Canadian national anthem.
1: Yeah, yeah. It's a Canadian game.
0: Exactly.
1: That's cool.
0: Did you know that only 8 countries have ever won the World Cup? Isn't that mind-blowing to think of all the... Is there like, what, 48 countries, something like that, that are participating in the World Cup? Only eight countries, only eight countries have ever won the World Cup. Brazil, that's back as definitely during the Pele era.
1: Sure.
0: Germany, Italy, Argentina, France, Uruguay, England, and Spain.
1: Wow.
0: That's it. Mm. And, you know, the USA, not even on the radar as far as winning the whole thing. But there are commercials on TV that lead us to believe that there's a chance.
1: Miracles can happen.
0: Do you believe in miracles? Yes. Hey, if you enjoy hiking in the North Cascades, you're in luck. WashDOT has announced that they have officially reported the road to Artist Point is opened up.
1: Oh, cool.
0: Trails and signs at the popular hiking spot are still covered in deep snow, so anyone heading up there should plan accordingly.
1: Have you been up there?
0: In the past, I have.
1: Yeah. I don't know that I've ever... Ryan might have to correct me on this. I don't know that I've ever actually been up there.
0: It's spectacular.
1: Yeah.
0: It is absolutely stunning. Toy Story getting a lot of headlines. Tom Hanks is offering up some marriage advice to Taylor Swift and Travis Kelce. Of course, they're being asked everything about Taylor because Taylor sang the theme song. Here's Tom Hanks' marital advice. He says, the man must make waffles on Sunday morning.
1: Oh, great advice.
0: I like that
1: That's
0: a lot.
1: That's great advice.
0: Yes.
1: Yeah.
0: All right, sportsy sports stuff. How about the New York Knicks winning game four of the NBA Finals? What a crazy game it was. The Spurs were up 29 points in the game. I believe 20-plus points in the fourth quarter. You don't lose games when you're up that much.
1: No.
0: Oh, and by the way, you've got Wemby, the best basketball player on the planet. Charles Barkley was like, bro, that was absolutely awful.
2: What did we see? What did we see saw the dumbest basketball team in the history of civilization.
3: Oh, wow.
2: We saw they had a 25-point lead, took eight straight threes. Like, they thought to get, like, that was some of the most mismanaged, stupid basketball. Hey, when you blow a 29-point lead, the other team has to help you. The San Antonio Spurs helped the New York Knicks win this game by doing some of the stupid-ass stuff I've ever seen on a basketball court.
0: But other than that...
1: right? He's not wrong.
0: I mean, It was absolutely awful. I mean, the fact, I mean, and again, you don't have to be all sportsy to realize when you're up, you know, you don't just start throwing up random shots like, you know, we got this game won.
1: Yeah.
0: You close out games. This is the NBA Finals.
1: Yeah.
0: You're not on your home court.
1: Yeah. He was also saying, like, why the coach did call a timeout, but, like, why at that point that the instruction wasn't given, do not shoot any more three-pointers. Like, stop doing that. And if that instruction wasn't followed, he was saying that he's like, those guys should have been taken off the court.
0: Yeah.
1: Put in new players.
0: Oh, speaking of people on the court, Taylor Swift, Larry David. I mean, Timothy Chalamet was there.
1: Ben Stiller.
0: Yes. Yeah. The Kardashian girl was there.
1: No one cares.
0: Yeah. I mean, there was lots of big names there. Lots. Uh-huh. And it was funny because as I'm watching at the end of the game, I mean, you know, okay, the game is over, whatever. And I don't have any emotion attached to this game other than, wow, what did I just see? Because not only did the Spurs blow a 29-point lead, the game was won on a last-second tip-in. I mean, if the ball doesn't go in, at the very end of the game, the Spurs win.
1: Yeah.
0: I mean, that's how crazy that outcome was.
1: Well, the second game was a 1-point difference, too.
0: Yeah.
1: So, I mean, these games are tight.
0: Yeah. If you look at the last play, if you look up the last play, they take a big 3-pointer, they miss it, and a guy comes flying from the heavens and just gives it a little boop, and then they win the game.
1: That's the every coach's dream of follow your shot, and he did.
0: One shot, one opportunity. Uh-huh. Taylor Swift got the squad together there.
1: Yeah.
0: They had their fancy shirts on, and they did a little dance.
1: Love it.
0: Did the whole thing. But they're excited in New York. Good thing they didn't lose because they'd be trying to burn down the city again.
1: Sure.
0: You know, again, those Spurs fans. The mayor of San Antonio has issued a warning. If you're a San Antonio Spurs fan and you've traveled to New York for the game, be vigilant. We're talking about going to a basketball game.
1: Also, I guess just be vigilant in New York City anyway.
0: Could you imagine?
1: Right.
0: You spent like $5,000-$7,000 to go see your team in the finals. You traveled to New York City, the Big Apple, and next thing you know, you get your ass kicked over your jersey. I mean,
1: I would kind of expect it.
0: That's
1: it's New York. It's tough.
0: Ay, ay, ay.
1: Yeah, toughen up, Buttercup.
0: Mariners lose at Baltimore yesterday. They play again today, 4:05 our time. Bells beat Nanaimo last night, a slugfest, 11-10 over at Joe Martin Field. And they play again tonight at the Joe.
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0: for a $10 coffee card. 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
1: Look outside that window, huh?
0: So nice.
1: Absolutely beautiful. Northwest weather calling for clear skies, lots of sunshine, high of 66. I'm guessing it's going to get closer to 70. It just has that vibe to it already. Tonight's low 44. Mount Vernon has 46. Blaine has 49. And it's 48 here at Cafe 104.1.
0: Who needs a certification when you can do weather based on vibes? Am I right?
1: Exactly. Well, AMS certified. The A is for Alan.
0: Okay.
1: All right.
0: The weather is brought to us by the Waka Museum. Kick off a summer of soccer at the Waka Museum. Join them June 12th. That's tomorrow. And June 26th for Fan Zone Fridays. 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

0: the lyrics. Like, you don't, when I'm on my Peloton, I have my AirPods in because it's early morning and I usually just pump up the music very loud to try and wake myself up. Right.
1: Right.
0: There are times where I know the song and it hits me and I jam right along with the song. And then there are moments where it's a brand new song to me. And all of a sudden I'm just like, I know, I love this song. I love every word that they're saying. It's speaking directly into my soul. And that is what happened this morning when I was on a ride, and Inga Rose is the artist, and the song Feeling Good Today came on.
1: Sun is shining. Great day to feel good, right?
0: Oh, this is an amazing song.
2: Tell me something. How you wake up.

0: Inga Rose is Patrice's Peloton song of the day.
1: Feeling good today.
0: Yes. It's coffee talk. Hate to burst the bubble here. Mm-hmm. That is an AI-generated song.
1: I know.
0: So is it okay to like AI-generated songs?
1: So here's the only reason that I let this one slip past the goalie on me on this one. It's human-written lyrics, a human voice modulated with AI to make it sound a little extra spicy there.
0: So there's an actual singer, and is her name Inga Rose?
1: I think it's actually a man.
0: Oh, it's a man singing that.
1: I think it's actually a man.
0: Okay.
1: Yeah, I'm trying to do a little deep dive on this because this is brand new information to me. But yeah, it appears to be a guy by the name of Andrew Freelin or Frelin.
0: So that's a guy,
1: and he's
0: AI-atizing his voice to sound like a woman, and he calls himself Inga Rose, all one word.
1: Yes, he said, here's his written, and maybe I'm saying he, but maybe that's not his pronoun. So they said she's a real human singer, but her voice is just modulated a little bit digitally to make her sound

0: female. She is actually me. I can prove it. I have my voice print registered on, and then there's an app called Suede, where you can, I guess, register your voice print.
1: So your voice prints.
0: Did you know that your voice is totally custom and unique to you, and they can like use it in a court of law?
1: Wow. Well, then that's how they can tell that we played the song.
0: Yeah.
1: Yeah. So that there's a record now that we have played this song on the radio. See, if you play a song on the radio, they have broadcast data systems. It's called BDS.
0: Okay.
1: And so this is an industry thing that happens. Mm-hmm. That's how they do now the Casey Kasem Top 40 or the Rick Dees Weekly Top 40.
0: Yeah.
1: That was all done, and it was kind of done by hand.
0: Okay.
1: Back in the day.
0: So you'd have to like report on the songs that you played? Okay.
1: And so now there's technology where they can literally figure the most played song in America.
0: Oh, wow.
1: You know, just obviously you see that on Spotify and iTunes and all that.
0: To me, that seems easy for if you're using a service like Spotify, it's easy for them to track that. I feel like that's much harder to track like what radio plays.
1: There's all kinds of monitoring, different monitoring systems. Mm-hmm. There's a system that you can actually get, and it'll say, you can look up what Cafe did at 6 o'clock in the morning yesterday.
0: It's terrifying.
1: And it'll say, here's all the songs. They played a commercial. They played a promo for a giveaway. And then they talked about this, that, and the other thing.
0: Mm.
1: And where our commercials are and what we're doing. It's how you can monitor your competition and everything.
0: Wow.
1: You got to pay for the service.
0: Sure.
1: But record companies use the service because if a station starts playing a song, they convince the station to play a song, and then they start playing the song. And then next thing you know, the record company's like, okay, yeah, thanks for playing the song, but you're only playing it overnight. And no one's really hearing it. We need you to play it more in prime time
0: for us.
1: And so that's how the back and forth goes with that. So on this, where they're taking AI stuff, they can register their voices. Mm-hmm. And I'm absolutely convinced that they can say that Cafe at 6 o'clock in the morning played Inga Rose. My question is, can we like songs that are generated by AI? Because what was that one you can the country song? It sounded like a... You can do, do.
0: Oh, the.
1: I have snake in my boot only because I just watch all the Toy Story stuff.
0: Yeah.
1: You can.
0: With the hat. Something about your hat. Yeah.
1: So and that's a really cool song.
0: Yeah. I want to say that guy was the top of the charts, but obviously it's not a guy.
1: Google that. It's going to bother me. Get on the Googler there for a second. And it was like my favorite song for a long time.
0: Walk My Walk.
1: Breaking
0: Rust, which is an AI band.
1: Yes, and then if you look at the video, the guy is like the coolest guy ever. Yeah. I mean, he could be on the Yellowstone cast as one of the key top three guys. I mean, he could be right up there with Rip. But it's not a real guy.
0: If you look at like the artistry of it, so if we take just that Inga Rose, and if we take it at Andrew Freeland's if face value, if he really did write the lyrics to that song... But let's say I can write a song, but I am not a singer. So am I still creating art by creating my poetry and allowing AI to help me bring that to the world? Like, is that a bad thing if I'm...
1: See, I don't know, because like,
0: I'm
1: if you're
0: still
1: an artist,
0: writing it, yeah.
1: Artists, real life artists who have built their careers, they think this is terrible to have AI stuff.
0: Yeah.
1: Right? I mean, it's awful.
0: Well, I would not have been into an AI song. Like, I would not have... And then I just... Inga Rose...
1: Are we at the ground floor where 10 years from now people are going to be laughing? Remember back when people had a problem with this stuff? And now it's what we do.
0: It's just so incredible. I used to pride myself way back in the day, 6 weeks ago, I would pride myself in being able to tell easily if that was an AI generated voice.
1: Mm-hmm.
0: I would have had no idea. And again, it's because it's influenced by Andrew Freeland's singing. So he took his own singing voice and then ran it through some programs to make it female and...
1: Sure. Well, I don't know that you're not a man. I don't know that
0: I'm not going to prove it either. So
1: okay, good.
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0: Cafe this morning. It's Dave, Alan, and Patrice. Kevin Coleman in for Dave this morning. Good to see you, my friend. How are you?
1: Hello.
0: Welcome to the big broadcast this morning.
2: Thank you, thank you, thank you. How are we doing?
0: Doing awesome.
2: Awesome. Thanks for having me.
0: Top trending story today is the FIFA World Cup. It gets officially underway today. Mm. It feels like it's been underway for a really long time,
3: doesn't it? We've talked about it for a long time.
2: I'm kind of FIFA'd out.
0: Yeah. Yes. The U.S. trying to win their first ever World Cup. We talked earlier about how only 8 teams ever have won the World Cup in the existence of the World Cup.
3: Yeah. And
0: right?
3: U.S. is not one of those teams.
0: Yes. Brazil is the all-timer. Argentina, mm-hmm. Spain is in there. Uruguay,
3: Germany.
0: France.
2: Yeah, Germany.
0: England has won one. But just crazy to think that only 8 teams have won this thing. And I believe there's 48 total. Is that how many teams are competing in this?
3: Sounds right.
0: Yes. Alanis Morissette's going to sing the anthem for Team Canada when they play their opening match. And I believe the U.S. match isn't even sold out yet.
2: No.
0: Which is crazy. I don't think people can afford it.
2: No, I don't think people can afford it. Plus, I don't think people want to go.
0: You don't think they want to go see the whole thing?
2: No.
0: I mean, let's be honest here. I mean, the ticket prices are astronomical. They're talking about $3,000,
2: $4,000, $5,000. Exactly.
0: Whoa.
2: I know.
0: Right. And if you think about it, it's not like we're favored to win the thing.
2: Right.
0: Right. I mean, it'd be cool to go see a match. And then they got all these watch parties. There's watch parties all over the place. They're playing matches where in Spokane,
3: mm-hmm.
0: here.
3: Mm-hmm.
0: Teams are staying all over the place. I think there's a couple of teams that are actually staying up in Canada, being one of them. They've got the teams are all spread out all around the country. And, of course, they're going to play at Seattle Stadium. And you're like, well, wait a minute, where is Seattle Stadium?
2: Right.
0: They had to. I find this, we live in such a funny world, don't
2: uh-huh,
0: we?
2: Right.
0: We have to rename the stadium.
2: Mm-hmm.
0: Lumen Field is going to be renamed. I think they already have the signage already up there. It says Seattle Stadium.
2: It does, yep.
0: And it's not a Seahawks stadium.
2: Mm-mm.
0: No, no. It's not Lumen Field.
2: No.
0: It's not Quest. No. It's not the Clink.
3: Mm-hmm.
0: It's Seattle Stadium.
3: Mm.
2: Yeah.
0: Nice and generic.
2: And Seattle's fit for the bill for that.
0: Yes.
2: Yeah.
0: Absolutely.
3: Oh,
2: yeah. Is that great?
0: Seattle has to pay for everything. Yeah.
2: Mm-hmm.
3: I would imagine a lot of people bought seats to these games with the intention of reselling them at a much higher price.
2: I think so.
0: And FIFA, by the way, is extorting money there too.
3: Yeah, they're fine with it. Yeah.
0: Because they get money from that.
3: Yeah.
0: FIFA has a bit of a checkered past, don't they?
2: Yes, they do. And another thing I found out is they will not let you bring in your water bottles.
3: Yeah.
2: You have to pay for plastic and all their bottles and everything. And God only knows how much that cost.
3: Yeah.
0: Yeah.
3: Yeah.
2: So,
3: yeah.
2: And think about a hot dog.
3: Oy.
0: Oof.
3: Oy.
0: Do you get a hot dog at a soccer match? I don't know.
2: I don't know. How does that work? Do you get nachos? What do you get?
0: Maybe some kind of international fare. I don't know.
3: Feels like a burrito might be in order.
2: A burrito.
3: Yeah.
0: Yeah, yeah, it makes more sense.
3: Yeah.
0: But anyway, again, I care because it's a spectacle, and obviously the world is watching.
3: I wouldn't pay $2,000 to be there.
2: Right.
0: Right.
2: I would go and I'd watch it, but I'm not going to pay that money.
3: Mm-mm.
2: No.
0: I've seen some international friendlies. When I lived in Cleveland, at Cleveland Browns Stadium, when every year it seemed like they were hosting some kind of international soccer match.
3: Yeah.
0: And it was cool because I've seen Argentina play.
3: Yeah.
0: I root for Team Mexico.
3: Okay.
0: I think I just want Mexico to win the whole thing.
3: Yeah.
0: I love Team Mexico a lot. And their fans are more fun.
3: Mm.
2: I agree with you on that.
0: Yeah. Yeah.
2: Absolutely, they're more vibrant.
0: Yes,
2: mm-hmm.
0: And of course, the U.S. fans. We want to be. We're cocky. See, we even renamed the whole sport, right? I mean, the whole world has to come over. Could you imagine if the NFL went and had we went and participated in some world tournament in football, and next thing you know, it's like, all right, guys, come over and play fungi ball because that's what you do. And it's like, well, wait a minute, no, we play football. No, I'm sorry, it's actually called fungi ball everywhere else.
3: Uh-huh.
0: So, I mean, that's crazy, right?
3: Fungi ball makes about as much sense as football does for the NFL. So
0: right, does.
2: I agree with you.
0: Two guys can kick the ball, the kicker and the punter.
3: Yeah.
2: But
3: so
2: didn't
3: funky
2: the NFL
3: ball
2: go to
3: is.
2: Europe or something like that? Yeah, and we played there because that's dumb.
3: Mm-hmm.
0: Yeah.
2: Yeah.
0: Can somebody write down fungi ball? Because that just sounds like a good idea.
3: Yeah. I just registered fungiball.com.
0: All right.
2: Okay.
0: There's something to
3: it,
0: right?
3: We got this, yeah.
2: We got this.
0: Mm-hmm. All right, speaking of fungi ball, Bill Gates is trending.
3: Oh, no.
0: He testified behind closed doors, the Jeffrey Epstein thing. He says Jeffrey Epstein was blackmailing him. He did nothing wrong. Other than women. Mm-hmm. He got busted for cheating on his wife, and now there's probably multiple because of his affairs.
2: Mm-hmm.
0: I thought there was just the one.
2: Mm. No, I think Billy was busy.
0: Billy was busy.
3: Busy Billy.
0: Absolutely. He had that floppy disk.
3: Uh-oh.
0: All right. What else is true?
3: Oh, no.
2: I was thinking more hard drives, but that's okay.
0: All right, whatever works.
3: He's very clearly into the software. You're both right.

0: Yeah.
1: what a bizarre news day this is. Apparently, and again, you really can't make this stuff up. There's a guy in Renton. Was this a Walmart?
2: Yeah, it's at the Walmart in Renton.
1: Mm-hmm. And he lit a bunch of bras on fire. I mean, seriously, he lit a bunch of bras.
2: Allegedly lit an entire
1: allegedly,
2: rack.
1: And
3: you can't make this up. Look at this. I'm in Walmart in Renton. It's time to go. It's on fire. What is going on?
2: What's going on?
1: The bras were on fire.
2: Woo.
1: I mean...
2: The rack of bras
1: the rack.
2: Was on fire.
1: The rack.
3: You can't make this up. Look at this. I'm in Walmart in Renton. It's time to go. It's on fire. What is going on?
2: They believe that the perpetrator is between the ages of 16 and 18 years old.
1: Wow. So,
4: who let the bras out?
1: So wrong. So wrong.
0: Oh my gosh. Teenagers, they're bored, so bored these days.
1: The kids today. Is there a reason they went after that one in particular? Or
0: I think it's a Walmart.
1: You just think it's a Walmart thing? Yeah, or?
0: And it's easy. Mm. They don't have a lot of security.
2: Mm.
0: Yeah.
1: Mm. All right. Dirty sodas are trending. Patrice, can you explain exactly what a dirty soda is?
2: It seems to be like the grossest concoction of all beverages put together. It's like when you used to be a kid, when you were a kid and you would go to like 7-Eleven and you would mix it.
1: Yeah.
2: We would call that a garbage can.
1: Right. Or is that a sarsaparilla?
2: I don't know.
0: I think that's too fancy. Did you just do a cacophony of everything?
2: Yeah, so you do a little Dr. Pepper, a little Coca-Cola, a little Sprite, a little whatever is there. So a dirty soda, they've got these all over the place. Even Crumble Cookies now has a dirty soda.
1: Yeah.
2: And so if you look at like their most popular list, it's Dr. Pepper plus coconut plus raspberry puree plus coconut cream. So there's all
1: this
2: kinds
1: is all one these aren't all different in, flavors this is one flavor
2: all
1: one
2: in
1: flavor,
2: one yeah, beverage one
1: all right
2: so there's all kinds of things that they're trying now with the dirty sodas, and this is the Fox News crew trying dirty sodas.
5: So we're going to start off with Brian's dirty soda.
6: Oh, nice.
5: So this is Dr. Pepper. I'm going to put a few squirts of coconut in here. We'll do a little bit of cream and even a little bit of candy.
6: So this is a dirty soda, and what makes it dirty is you're putting all this cream and...
5: Exactly. Everyone's looking for an elevated party drink to have that they can share with both kids and adults, teens alike. And, you know, we also watched The Mormon Wives. We saw what a fad it was becoming.
7: Ooh, nice, thanks.
5: And we looked at our town and the events you're already attending and said, our families, our communities would love this too.
1: So we're blaming the Mormon Wives on this.
2: Well, they started it with, but they did like a Diet Coke and then cream in there.
1: Did the Mormon Wives do that because they all wanted different flavors?
2: I think so.
0: I don't know. My teeth just fell out looking at that. That's
2: I know. The only thing elevated about it is going to be your sugar levels. My goodness. Like the dirty soda from Crumble, it has like over 400 calories.
0: That's just and drink wrong that. On so many levels.
1: Mm-hmm. So wrong.
0: So, yeah. But it started in the Mormon community?
2: It started like on the Secret Wives of Mormon Lives. That's what they do for like, they'll have like a Diet Coke with cream in it. And it's just that creates the dirty soda.
1: So the Mormon community, they have one guy who's married to multiple people?
0: No.
1: And then they all wanted different sodas.
2: You're back to the polygamy beer that we were talking about earlier.
1: Oh, sorry.
2: But that's not this. This is a very different situation.
1: Different thing here.
2: And I will say that I think that TV show didn't do the Mormon community very
0: nicely. I totally agree with you. No justice done there.
2: Exactly.
0: No whatsoever. But I will say this. They have a very strict thing on caffeine.
2: Yes.
0: Yeah. And so now they can have certain sodas because Mitt Romney owns Pepsi. So
2: That's convenient.
0: Isn't it?
2: Yeah.
1: How about that?
2: Very
0: the
2: nice.
0: More you know.
2: The more you know rainbow just went right over my head.
0: Yeah.
1: Well, we are the education station.
2: Uh-huh.
1: All right. Sports, Mariners lose to Baltimore. Bells win against Nanaimo. They'll play over at the Joe today at 6:35.
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1: All right, Northwest weather off to a beautiful start today. Sun is shining, not too many clouds out there. We're going to see clear and 66. Tonight's low dropping down to 44. Stanwood has 49. Linden, 48. It's 48 here at Cafe 104.1.
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0: All right, Dave is off today. He's down at SeaTac. I'm sorry, he's down at SEA. I can't keep up with all the name changes.
1: I think he's got to be in the AIR right now.
0: He probably is. So they probably just went for lunch.
1: Yeah.
0: And so there he goes. So he's off to New York City. What could possibly go wrong?
1: Nothing.
0: Kevin Coleman is here, our dear friend from Sea Feast.
2: Hey.
0: He's sitting in for Dave today because somebody had to. We have missed connections coming up a little bit later on. So we brought Kevin in. You know how sometimes they have seat fillers at events?
1: Yeah.
0: You know, you couldn't sell out an event? That's what Kevin is.
1: He's a seat filler.
2: I'm like what you find in the Craigslist in the back of the ad. Like, hey, need a seat filler for $100. Come on.
1: We're going to doing it, though.
2: And a meal ticket.
1: Yeah.
0: How do you think I got this job? I filled two seats. 720 at Cafe.
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0: Cafe this morning. It's Dave, Alan, and Patrice. Kevin in for Dave this morning, who's on his way to New York City. Mm-hmm. 7:29, beautiful morning out there. They're gorgeous. Telling us that it's going to get incredibly hot this weekend.
1: Mm-hmm.
0: They just showed the 5-day forecast on television, and with today's high 66, I think we're going to hit 70 easily.
1: I do too.
0: I size this stuff up. I've won bets with Patrice on this, where again the weather,
2: because Alan just like vibe codes the weather, where he's like, you know, I'm feeling 70 today, and then all of a sudden the temperature's like, okay, like.
0: Well, that's more my age after playing golf yesterday. I feel like I'm 70, but no, I'm just looking out the window. I mean, just sizing this up. I mean, I've done this a long time, Patrice. Uh-huh. You know. I'm AMS certified. The A stands for Alan.
2: Uh-huh.
0: But if you look out the window, the sun is shining. And Kevin, you can see from Dave's seat there that you know, there's not a lot of clouds in the sky, right?
1: Not at all. It's quite lovely outside. This view is really nice, actually.
0: It is a beautiful view. It's right. It's just out in the wilderness. It's so northwest.
2: Mm-hmm.
0: But today's forecast says sunshine in 66. And you look out there, and it's like, that's not 66.
1: That screams 70.
0: Right? Absolutely. Yeah. Absolutely. In fact, hey, Siri, what is the temperature in Bellingham, Washington? Let's just give a look here. All right. See, it's already 52.
2: Mm-hmm. Mm-hmm.
0: All right. And even Siri's knocked it up to 68 already.
2: Wow.
0: She had it at 66 earlier.
2: Mine still says 66.
1: See, I'm up to 67 now.
2: Hmm.
0: Yeah. See, again, you watch. It's going to hit 70 degrees today. In fact, I'm going to go ahead and drop a do I want to get cocky here on a Thursday? I almost want to say is 71 to 73 in there.
2: Wow.
1: Wow.
0: 71. Today's high temperature is going to be 71 degrees.
2: Based on Alan's AMS certified forecast.
0: Okay. Absolutely. And Alan's... again, the last time we did this, was I not right? I mean, I was right by a lot.
2: Yeah.
0: I was right by a lot.
1: Right by a lot.
0: Absolutely. Mm-hmm. So, and again, this is, so it's 60, if you want to just go with the actual forecast, 66 today, but it's going to go 70-ish, 80-ish. Is it going to get up to like 90 or something?
2: Yeah, 86? That's correct.
1: 86 to 90 on Sunday, Monday.
2: That's
0: Sunday, Monday. Yeah, Sunday, Sunday, Monday, it's like 86 degrees. And in the middle, I think it's even, there's a cooling trend. It'll be like mid to upper 70s.
1: Yes.
0: Yeah.
2: Mm-hmm. I have a party at my house on Saturday. And I feel like the temperature on Saturday, high of 79, seems like almost too hot.
1: See, mine says 82, so that's too hot.
2: Well, I'm looking in Ferndale. You got going all over.
1: Yeah, you got a little
2: bit of
1: cool
2: north.
1: Zone there.
2: Yeah, mm-hmm.
0: Yeah, it's cool. It's chill.
2: It's chill.
1: You know. Yeah, it's totally chill.
2: We bring down the temperatures.
0: They don't call Patrice the Ice Princess for nothing.
2: That's right.
0: But so yeah, we got her graduation party for her daughter.
1: Oh yeah, okay.
0: Young Peyton is graduating and heading off to Wazoo.
2: Uh-huh.
1: Congratulations!
2: Thank you.
0: Who knows what's going to happen in Pullman?
1: Well,
2: what happens in Pullman stays in Pullman, right? Except for the degree. Hopefully that comes out, you know.
0: You know, it's very interesting. Patricia's approach to this whole thing with her daughter, Peyton. Peyton, when we met Peyton, you know, she was a nice girl. I mean, you know, she was all right. But she
2: still
0: really
2: still a nice girl.
0: What I was going to say is she's blossomed into a wonderful woman.
2: Mm-hmm. Mm-hmm.
0: And here's the thing, Patrice has she knows when her kids leave the house.
2: Mm-hmm.
0: I mean, they're all like air tagged.
2: Mm-hmm.
0: She's got video cameras.
2: I microchipped them.
0: The whole thing. I mean, she's got calendars. She knows where everybody is at any given time.
2: Uh-huh. True.
0: And then next thing you know, her daughter's like, you know, hey, I'm 18 now and I'm going to Pullman. It's like, have fun. Don't tell me anything.
2: Tell me the things that I need to know if you need help.
1: Right.
0: Yes, if you need help.
2: Mm-hmm.
0: But, you know, don't tell me all the other things.
2: Mm-mm.
1: And you know what? I don't have a problem with that.
2: No.
1: I really don't.
2: I'm going to stop following her on Life 360. Like, when she leaves for Pullman, that is the time where
1: Life 360.
2: Yeah, I'm not going to.
1: You're that deep.
2: She goes deep. I know if she's speeding at this point. But, like, I feel like once she goes to Pullman, that we become more. I will always be her mom. Always.
1: Right.
2: But at some point, you stop momming, right? Like,
1: absolutely.
2: I want her to make the adult decisions and to be able to, you know, kind of blossom into an adult without having to be like, well, what does my mom think about this? Well, who cares what your mom thinks? You're an adult.
1: Go do
2: what you want to do.
0: The only person she doesn't do that with is her husband, who still needs to grow up.
2: He needs a mom.
0: He does.
1: Yeah.
2: He needs his own mom. He needs me as a mom.
0: He's a mama's boy. There's no doubt about it.
1: I mean,

0: He's,
1: I understand that.
0: Yeah, yeah. I mean, mm-hmm. his parents are way over on the other side of the state for a reason.
1: Yeah, well, my family's in Florida, so there you go.
2: That seems
1: so.
2: Like an appropriate distance. I'd like to try that one out.
1: Mm-hmm. Yeah. 3,109 miles away.
2: That's
1: so
2: great.
1: We're great.
2: That's
1: yeah.
0: So so let's see, how far away is Spokane for Ryan? Let's
2: like
0: see.
2: 380, right?
0: 380 miles, uh-huh. but then you got to go on a time machine.
2: Oh, right.
0: So you go back another 30 years?
2: About there, yeah.
0: Okay, all right.
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2: Dad jokes.
3: You know, my wife's been having hot flashes.
4: Oh, yeah.
3: It happens.
4: Yeah.
3: You know. She asked me to blow on her whenever she gets one.
2: Oh, boy.
3: But honestly, I'm not a fan.
4: My friend claims that he glued himself to his autobiography.
3: Really?
2: Wait, yeah. How do you do that?
4: I don't really believe him, but that's his story and he's sticking to it.
2: Well, as you guys know, I'm going back to school.
3: No, I didn't know.
2: Yeah, well, I'm taking an anatomy class. They had to assemble a human skeleton.
4: Yeah.
2: Yeah, I hit one of the arm bones as a joke. No one found that humorous.
1: Dave, Alan, and Patrice.
3: It's dad jokes.
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Here's what's trending on this Thursday morning. 21-year-old Nikita Tayakalo faces multiple charges of human trafficking for what investigators call an organized crime ring that made its money from the abuse of women. This is the OnlyFans house in Bellevue. Kind of shocked everybody. They thought it was a party house.

0: police raided it, and then they found out that they were making all kinds of adult films there, and there were underage people, there were grooming 16-year-olds. Just not a good story at all. He appeared in front of a judge and pleaded not guilty to all charges. There are several other men in the court documents in connection to this crime, but none of them have been charged. WashDOT has announced that they have officially reopened the road to Artist Point. Trails and signs at the popular hiking spot are still covered in deep snow, so anyone heading up there should plan accordingly. But Artist Point, on a beautiful day like today, I'm all about it. That's an incredible photo op waiting to happen.
1: For sure.
0: Yeah. Yep. How about this? Kansas City Chiefs quarterback Patrick Mahomes. You know him. He actually plays with Taylor Swift's boyfriend.
1: Fiance.
0: Yes. Is there trouble in paradise? He wasn't at the game last night.
1: You know what I
2: saw
1: is that Taylor Swift was really only at the game because she was doing a venue tour for her wedding.
0: There's so many things.
1: To make sure it was all cleaned up for the big day.
0: Boy, we are so back to unpacking all the Taylor Swift stories, right? So, no, Travis Kelce was not at the game. He was with her in Cleveland when Cleveland was playing. He's from Cleveland, the Heights, and he's a Cleveland Cavaliers fan. She was accompanying him to the game. Well, she lives in New York. I guess. I mean, who knows where Taylor lives? I mean, to me, she lives out of a suitcase.
1: Yeah.
0: But she does have a place in New York, and she's a Knicks fan, allegedly. All the famous people are now. Remember, it was just Spike Lee at the games?
3: Oh, yeah.
0: It was just Spike Lee. Yeah. Now all the New York. Oh, wait, the team's good. We better get front row seats and be seen.
1: Sure.
0: So she was there last night wearing her Stevie Nicks with a K.
3: Oh, I see what she did there.
0: Yes, and there were other people, too. That,
1: Nickelback. Nickelback. With a K.
0: Yes, and she had the squad out last night.
1: And Nicole Kidman.
0: Yes.
1: Nicole with a K.
0: Nicole with a K, yes. But Travis wasn't there because he's, I guess, working out with his football team at these mandatory trainings in Kansas City. Well, Patrick Mahomes, if you remember last year, the Chiefs sucked chunks because they clearly had some issues and his knee fell off or something. I don't know. Maybe one of his legs.
3: Like he's got Legos or something?
0: Something. And they reattached it. How about this? Patrick Mahomes is trending because he has signed a deal worth $500 million.
3: What?
0: $500 million. He's currently injured and he's coming back in theory. But $500 million contract.
1: That's the craziest thing I've ever heard.
3: That's ridiculous.
0: It is
3: so silly.
1: It gets him tied up until 2031. That's how long they've tied him up then.
0: Wow.
1: Yeah.
0: And
1: 2033.
0: Sure.
1: So that the Chiefs are opening a new stadium in 2031. They've got Mahomes until 2033.
0: How about that?
1: Isn't that amazing?
3: But there's no guarantee. He's got a limp knee.
1: Yeah.
0: Yeah.
1: Yeah.
0: We'll see what happens.
3: Okay.
0: Sure. And just to be clear, if you don't follow sports, Patrice does not mean he was literally tied up, and that's why he couldn't play. He was hurt.
1: I mean,
0: and they've tied him into a contract. He's locked into a contract.
1: If you're another quarterback in the league who maybe doesn't have a contract signed yet, right? Like, because if you were maybe a rookie last year, and so now you're looking at getting paid, this just opens the door for so many other quarterbacks to be like, well, he just set the standard at $500 million. I would also like to get paid.
0: $500 million, please.
1: Right?
3: Has inflation gotten that bad?
1: Those poor football players, they need to make more money.
3: They need their own jet.
0: Good thing he doesn't live in Washington with that millionaire's tax.
1: Right?
3: Oh, yeah.
0: Ooh, dodge one there, bro. Dirty sodas are still trending. We talked about them earlier, and now all of a sudden people are saying, wait, what's a dirty soda? Other people are saying they're popping up all over the place.
1: Yeah, and they're basically, they seem to really be Dr. Pepper-based, seems to be kind of the big part of it, but we've had a couple text messages where someone in the 425 texted and said it used to be called the Laverne and Shirley, which was Pepsi and milk.
0: Yeah, milk and Pepsi. If you watch the show, that was back in the happy days, Laverne and Shirley.
3: That
0: era.
3: Was in the 70s. Yes. Yeah. Mm-hmm. Yeah, my grandmother used to drink that.
1: Milk and Pepsi.
3: Yeah, it was disgusting.
0: I think she said milk and Pepsi.
1: Milk and Pepsi.
3: Yeah.
1: And then Molly texted and she said, "Dirty soda drive-through stands are all over Utah. They go there versus coffee stands. The Mormon Wives definitely didn't invent it. We were talking about how this was featured all over the Mormon Wives TV show. More than likely, they got a promotional deal from Swig, which is the first of the big chain stores to promote it. So there's a store called Swig that has the dirty sodas.
3: Just that name alone, Swig, sounds disgusting.
1: Well, so does a dirty soda. Like, I don't know, thank you.
3: Hey, go to Swig so you can have a dirty soda.
1: It's like drinking a Coke out of a sock Swig, or something.
3: Right? A warm cola in a can. Yeah.
0: See, I've offered people, like if I order a drink, I'll say,

0: they have a little suck. And people take great offense to that. And I don't understand that. I used to say swig. I used to say swig. And people are like, yeah. What, I don't want to swig. What are we taking, a hit off a bottle of what? And I'm just like, well, just have a little suck. And then people are like, nah.
1: I'm going to set that one out.
2: You would have to have a straw in order to use that term.
1: That seems right.
2: Yeah. Mm-hmm.
0: Sportsy sports. The World Cup gets officially underway today. Mariners lose at Baltimore. They'll play again today. It's a 4:05 start our time. And the Bells knock off Nanaimo last night, 11-10 over at the Joe. They play tonight again at 6:35.
1: The news is brought to us by Coconut Kenny's. 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
0: All right, Northwest weather today. Lots of sunshine. The official forecast says a high of 66. Tonight's low dropping down to 44. Right now, Marysville has 50. It's 49 in Sumas. It's 49 here at Cafe 104.1.
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2: It's time to win that prize! All right, today's game with Dave on his way to New York City. I feel a little awkward saying it. Patrice is a big fat liar.
3: Say it with some emphasis, man.
2: Well, I'm just saying. We mean it figuratively. Not your figure, of course.
4: Yeah.
2: Not that I'm talking about your figure at work.
3: Have a shovel, sir. Dig a little deeper.
2: You've obviously on the Peloton with Patrice's Peloton song of the day. You look fantastic. And professional and smart and funny.
3: Mm-hmm.
2: How do I get out of this, Kevin?
4: I don't know. Just keep digging. You're good.
3: Kevin is smart enough to just
4: keep quiet.
2: Yeah, just quit talking, really. And let's meet our contestants. Cindy is out there in, is it Custer? Hey, Cindy, I was just in your town yesterday. I played Loomis Trail Golf Course, and I went to Tony's Tavern right after with my buddy Jesse. It was awesome.
5: Right. It's kind of the only thing there.
2: No. There we go. All right. Well, where are you off to, Cindy?
5: I'm on the way to work.
2: On your way to work. What kind of career do you have going over there?
5: I work for the city of Bellingham.
2: Very nice. All right. Well, keep up the good work. You've done good so far. All right. Dave is off today, so Patrice is a big, fat liar.
3: That's right, I am. Or maybe I'm not today. I'm going to give you three statements. You, Cindy, have to determine if I am telling you the truth or if I am, in fact, a big, fat liar. Are you ready?
2: All right. Yeah. Keep in mind that you can, Kevin and I are here, and we don't have the answers to the question. We can be your phone a friend, if you will.
5: Okay.
3: All right.
2: All right.
3: Here we go. Before choosing the bald eagle, Benjamin Franklin desperately tried to make the turkey the official national bird of the United States.
5: I'm going to say that is true.
2: You know what? I think that's true as well.
4: Yeah, I'm going to go with that.
2: I mean, maybe that's how they got the whole Thanksgiving thing, right?
4: Yeah.
2: Sure, and then they're pardoning turkeys at the White House. It just makes sense.
3: So you guys all think this is true.
2: Yes, it's all true. It's got to be true. In fact, I would triple down on this. It's true.
3: Really?
5: Yeah, I'm going with true.
3: Well, you're all wrong. This is a big fat lie.
2: Oh. Are you kidding?
3: No,
2: really?
3: This is a massive historical myth. Franklin did privately write a letter to his daughter complaining that the eagle looked like a medieval turkey, and he mused that the turkey was a more respectable bird. However, he did not petition to have the official national bird be the turkey. Yeah. And the chicken and the duck were never even considered. Can you believe that?
4: No.
3: All right. So far, I'm the winner of this game, but here we go. Let's try again. Every year, the planet Earth actually gets lighter by about 50,000 tons.
2: Well, I can tell you right now, that's a big fat lie, and I'll tell you why. Look at all the fast food restaurants that are opening up. and we're fatter as a society. Uh-huh. We're fatter as a society. I just went over to the Chick-fil-A, a delightful place. Customer service was phenomenal.
3: Sure.
2: But let's be honest here for a second.
3: Uh-huh.
2: Yeah, I was eating some stuff that was deep fried.
3: Uh-huh.
2: And again, just chunk-a-huntist every year, getting a little chunkier.
4: But I mean, honestly, with the evaporation of stuff and maybe some blowing up of materials, maybe some of the just dissipates.
2: None of me has evaporated.
4: Well, none of me has evaporated, but I mean, think about waters and rivers and everything else dissipating and going into the atmosphere. Maybe maybe there's some elements to that.
2: There could be something to it.
4: I don't know. I'm a nerd.
2: All right. What do you think there, Cindy?
5: I'm going to say that's a big fat lie.
3: Cindy says it's a big fat lie.
2: Yes.
3: And gentlemen, what's your verdict? You also say it's a lie?
2: Yeah, it's not getting lighter.
4: I'm not going to say it's a lie. No.
2: But we've been weighing it down. Yeah.
3: All right. Even though about 40,000 tons of space dust falls into the Earth every year, we do lose far more than that.
2: Booyah.
3: Around 95,000 tons of hydrogen and helium escape into space annually, meaning the Earth

0: is on a big fat weight loss journey.
1: Wow. See?
0: Yeah. Kevin is right.
1: Yeah.
0: I tried not to look at you.
1: I know.
2: Wait, so am I supposed to go on the hydrogen diet
0: yes.
2: now? Or what am I supposed
0: yes.
2: to do
3: you can't
2: here?
3: Do the helium diet because that's really high pitched.
0: All right, Cindy, so far you're sucking it up, which is great. So here
2: there we go.
0: Great for
2: all
0: me.
2: Right.
4: Yeah.
2: All right.
4: Totally sucking method.
0: You have one more opportunity here. Here we go. The classic video game character Mario was originally named Jumpman, but Nintendo renamed him after their real-life American landlord, Mario Segal, stormed into their office demanding overdue rent.
2: I'm going to agree with that. I think that's true.
3: That sounds true.
4: Yeah.
2: It does.
3: It sounds true.
4: It sounds true.
0: All of you are going true?
2: Yeah, we're going true.
3: I'm going to go true.
0: That is true.
2: That is true.
0: Believe it or not, 100% real.
2: Yes.
0: Nintendo of America was renting a warehouse in Tukwila, Washington, and they had a prominent landlord named Mario Segal. They were behind on rent, and he gave the president a piece of his mind. The staff decided to immortalize him by naming their main character Mario.
2: There you go.
3: Love it.
2: All right, well, you went 1-for-3. That means we have some good consolation prizes for you.
0: That's right. Cindy, yeah. You just got yourself a pair of tickets to the Deming Log Show this weekend. It's for busted up loggers. It's a Northwest tradition. Plus, you got a pair of tickets to the Femme 4 show at the Swinomish Casino and Lodge.
4: Awesome. Thank you.
2: No. Thank you, Cindy. We appreciate you listening. Appreciate you waking up with us this morning.
4: You're welcome.
2: Make it a great day. It's 8 o'clock. 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
1: 8:03, and the World Cup is trending as it gets underway today in Mexico City. Los Angeles tomorrow, they'll make their way to Seattle. The forecast for hotel bookings to jump in light of the several World Cup matches in Seattle has fallen short of expectations. This according to hotel managers in the area. In early May, the American Hotel and Lodging Association reported that just shy of 80% of respondents from multiple host cities, including Seattle, had a booking pace below expectations and behind typical summer, with many describing the tournament as a non-event due to FIFA room releases and weak international fan travel. It's been interesting watching on the screen the last several days in the morning when they have news headlines. It seems like some teams are being denied entry into the country and so forth. From the very beginning, I mean, as I'm a soccer fan,
2: sure,
1: you know, so I have interest in this event. I do, and I think I'm rooting for Team Mexico because I've always enjoyed. I've seen that team play a couple of friendlies before. And I think they're a legit team and so forth. But and obviously, you know, the Americans are hosting it. They've never won it. Only 8 teams in the history of the World Cup have actually won the World Cup.
2: Yeah.
1: And it's been going for years and years and years and years, like what, 1930, something like that?
3: Yeah, something like that.
1: And so only 8 teams have won it, Brazil winning it the most.
2: Wow.
1: But it's interesting to me. They're going to have all these watch parties all around the region. We have them here in Bellingham. Yep.
3: Mm-hmm.
1: And everyone's anticipating a big, big response to these watch parties. I'm not hearing the buzz. I'm hearing about the World Cup because it's an event and it's all over our TV and radio.
2: Yeah.
1: But I'm not so sure I'm hearing the buzz. There's a soccer community out there.
3: We have a large soccer community right
1: here. They do.
3: Very big. Yeah. And sure. I'm surprised that it's not bigger.
1: Yeah.
3: I mean, that there's not more buzz about it.
2: Yeah.
3: But I think just that there's, because of the economic times and the cost on everything, people just don't have the extra funds to make things happen.
2: Yeah. That's why I think the watch parties will probably be bigger than, like,
3: absolutely.
2: I think you'll see a lot of people at the watch parties.
3: Yeah.
2: You can go and celebrate.
1: The fan zones.
2: The fan zones. Yes. Yeah. Where it's like, those seem to be more, getting more buzz locally than people
3: absolutely.
2: Who are going to the games.
3: Yeah. Well, we've got a couple cool ones here that are going to be happening here.
2: Yeah.
3: So,
2: yeah.
1: Yeah, we got so many great breweries that are into soccer, right?
3: Mm-hmm. Well, they're going to Kulshan down on the waterfront, and then
1: yes.
3: I know that Commercial Street, they're going to be closing off for watch parties at the Den and the Wild Buffalo.
2: Yeah,
1: fun. One of the legit soccer places in our area is Menace.
2: Yes.
1: Mm-hmm. The crew down at Menace.
2: They were having soccer playing on their TVs long before it was cool to put soccer on the TVs.
1: Yes. I mean, to the point where, hey, can you put the Mariner game on? It's like, bro, there's a match on.
3: Right.
1: What are you doing?
3: You tell that to the Flood Brothers.
1: Exactly right. Yeah. Big fan of Menace. I think Larrabee. Our friends over at Larrabee are going to have it. They're such good people.
2: Yeah, we were talking about the museum, too. The Walker Museum is going to have some watch parties, too, for tomorrow, in fact, for their free Fridays. So you can go in on tomorrow.
3: Allied Arts is doing something, too.
2: Oh, awesome.
3: Yeah, I know. It's a lot of people.
1: If you're not interested in soccer, you can still use it as an excuse.
2: Uh-huh.
1: You can say, hey, World Cup, and then you can go to one of our many great brew pubs.
2: Yeah, exactly.
1: You can now hike in the North Cascades. WashDOT has announced that they have officially reopened the road to Artist Point. Trails and signs at the popular hiking spot. Still covered in deep snow, but just plan accordingly. You know, you live in the Northwest. Tom Hanks is trending because obviously Toy Story is trending. You can't get away from that. And the fact that Taylor Swift is involved in the project elevated the whole thing. That has reporters asking all kinds of questions to Tom Hanks, like, hey, did you get a selfie with Taylor? And then Taylor had her VHS copy signed by Tom Hanks and Tim Allen, and the copy that she had as a kid. And someone said, hey, Tom Hanks, do you have any marital advice for Taylor Swift and Travis Kelce? And he says, the man must make waffles on Sunday mornings.
2: I love it.
1: That's the key.
3: Okay. That's it.
2: I see nothing wrong with that.
3: I don't have any problem with that.
2: Yeah,
3: that,
2: but maybe there is more. You're right. Maybe there's more to it than just waffles.
3: Does it come with chicken? Chicken and waffles. There we go. Now,
1: chicken
3: if you have any chicken and waffles, I'm there.
1: Can we sidebar that just for a second?
2: Sure.
1: Chicken and waffles is so good.
3: I think
1: one of the best ones I've ever had is

0: Bellingham Cider Company.
1: Bellingham Cider's good.
0: Mm-hmm.
1: They're very good.
0: Yeah.
1: I remember we had them bring it in, and that was good. The Horseshoe. The Horseshoe over there.
2: Now, the Horseshoe, I will agree with you on that, but I'm going to take you back to New Orleans, where they have like a really good chicken and waffles. But some of the best chicken and waffles I ever had was when I lived in Florida, and I lived in a predominantly African-American area.
0: Mm.
2: And I would go on Sundays to their like Sunday afternoon cooks,
0: yeah.
2: You know, where like a potlatch, and they would have like chicken and waffles, and they would have fish fries, and they would have collards, and they'd have everything you could ever want.
1: You're not helping. This is in Florida, dude.
0: I know.
1: I'm over here trying to find the place.
0: He threw down first at New Orleans, and then he went to Florida, and I was like, thanks, Kevin.
2: I'm sorry, I'm going east.
1: I can live in New Orleans. If you said I have to move to New Orleans today, I'm gone.
2: Right. Mm-hmm. Yeah.
1: I'm all in.
2: Yeah.
1: But the other place, the store off of Lakeway, off the Lakeway exit,
0: Nelson's Market.
2: Yes,
1: sneaky good, right?
2: Uh-huh. Sneaky good. Yes.
0: Yeah. I think that was the first time I had chicken and waffles was from Nelson's Market.
1: And remember,
0: I
1: spent like $150 and I bought a bunch of chicken and waffles.
0: I don't
1: for
0: remember
1: everybody.
0: The monetary value. I just remember the.
1: You didn't need to.
0: I taste.
2: Yeah, right.
0: Exactly.
2: The flavor that
0: it
2: hit
0: was
2: you.
0: Worth it.
2: Right.
0: Mm-hmm.
1: Yeah, chicken and waffles, man, so good.
2: Nice segue.
1: Anyway, that was what Tom Hanks was saying. The man makes waffles on Sunday.
0: Mm-hmm.
1: So I guess I got to get a waffle maker and maybe I can fix my life. sports. Mariners lose at Baltimore. They play again today, 4:05 our time. The Bells beat up on Nanaimo. Well, they edged him out in a slugfest, really, 11-10 at Joe Martin Field.
0: Wow.
1: They'll play again today at 6:35.
0: The news is brought to us by the Walker Museum. Kick off a summer of soccer at the Walker Museum. Join them tomorrow and on June 26th for that Fan Zone Friday. 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

0: animals. People having grad parties.
1: Older people. Yeah, there you go.
0: Grad parties between 1 and 4 in Ferndale.
1: That's it.
0: Where you got to not only show up and not sweat, you got to give a kid a bunch of money.
1: It's a BYOF. Bring your own fan.
0: Bring your own fan. I like that. Right now, at Smoky Point, it's 50 degrees. Sumas has 49. It's 49 here at Cafe 104.1.
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0: All right, we have missed connections coming up. That's why Kevin Coleman is here from Sea Feast.
2: Yeah.
0: We brought him in because he's got the voices. We didn't know he had all the voices.
1: No.
0: And we thought we were sounding a little stale, so we said, hey, come on in. And he came in a little early because, Dave's not here. He's on his way to New York City.
1: Yeah.
2: Yeah. So here we are.
0: All right, you ready for this?
2: I'm ready.
0: All right, it's coming up next.
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0: Cafe 104.1. It's not Dave, Alan, and Patrice. Kevin Coleman is in for Dave today.
1: Hello, hello.
0: All right, you all set to do this?
1: Yeah, I'm ready.
0: All right, let's do it.
1: Okay. Handsome work guy.
0: Oh, no, we're not ready.
1: What?
0: We're not ready.
1: What are we doing?
0: We need our big...
1: Okay, we need the beginning.
0: We need the...
1: Oh, that's why you're holding up a finger.
0: Yes, hold that thought there. All right, now I believe we are ready.

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1: All right, these are actual ads from Craigslist. We're trying to help make a love connection.
2: Here we go.
3: Handsome work van guy. Burnaby, I think you're super handsome. We looked at each other a few times at the gas station, but I doubt it was just the same way I saw you, but it was mutual. That was what you were wearing and driving. Would like to connect.
4: All right.
1: Yeah. Okay.
4: Okay.
3: Okay.
1: All right.
4: Seems good. Yeah. Right. Maybe a connection could happen.
3: Maybe.
1: Sure.
4: Yeah.
1: Patrice, can you give me the energy I'm looking for here for
4: boy.
1: This next one? I'm having a hard time coming up with this one here.
4: You're a happy dog walker. Yeah.
1: All right.
4: Yeah. Happy dog walker.
1: I'm a guy?
4: Yeah.
1: All right.
4: Yeah,
1: okay.
4: Yeah.
1: All right.
4: Yeah.
1: Hey, Hovander Park Ferndale.
4: Yeah, I was thinking Jono, and you went right there. That's good.
1: Hey, all right. Okay. Okay. All right. Uh-huh. Hey, cutie who was walking with her dogs. We passed each other a whole bunch of times, and you said something to me on the last lap, but I had my music up so loud, I just smiled and kept on going. I wish I would have stopped and talked to you. Hey, are you single?
4: See, that's fun.
1: All right.
4: Good energy up there, Hovander.
1: Thanks a lot. Yeah. Hey, wait, where's my dog?
4: The bus stop on Western Washington University campus. Hi, handsome. We made some cheeky eye contact as I got in my car, and I immediately regretted not giving you my phone number. Hopefully you're the kind of person that reads Craigslist missed connections.
1: Hopefully. Or listens to Cafe 104.1.
4: That's right.
5: There you go. Monkey Bar's Saturday night Memorial Weekend.
1: Mm-hmm. Say Monkey Boy?
5: Monkey Bar.
1: Oh, Monkey Bar. Okay.
5: Although Monkey Bar's boy sounds better. Okay.
1: Oh, boy.
4: You could read it as Monkey Boy if you wanted to.
1: Uh-oh. I dare you to read it as Monkey Boy. Come on.
6: Monkey Boy. Monkey Bar. Saturday night, Memorial Weekend, Marysville, 5:23. We were both there with friends, but we ended up hanging out together for most of the night. I can't get past what a beautiful woman you are inside and out. Sometimes in life, you come across someone that just by spending time with them makes the world a happier place. Have a wonderful evening with your company and would love to do it again. In the off chance, would you happen to see and tell me that if I winded up my vape there?
4: Monkey Boy's really just looking for his vape.
6: I just need my vape pen, man. I've got a fix.
1: I don't know what's going on over here. Hey, Miss Patrice, before I get into my misconnection.
4: Yes, sir.
1: First of all, where the hell is Dave and who's this Monkey Boy you brought in?
4: This is my friend Kevin. You'll like him.
1: All right.
4: You'll get along nice, yeah.
1: Monkey Boy? I've never seen one of them Monkey Boys.
4: He could teach you some things, Otis.
1: We don't have Monkey Boys down where I'm from.
4: I think you do.
5: I think you do.
4: Mm-hmm.
5: Yeah.
1: Oh, wouldn't you like to think so? I mean, you are a handsome man. I ain't going to lie. We'll talk after we get off the radio.
6: Oh, goody.
1: All right, let's do mine here. You work at the Smoky Point Costco. I was in Costco about a while ago, and you were working in the check stand between 5 p.m. and 6 p.m. on a Tuesday, I believe. You had jeans, white shirt, and two big reasons why I noticed you.
6: Woo!
1: Yeah, I found...
4: It was her eyes, right, Otis? It was her eyes.
1: I don't know. Get your mind out of the gutter. Uh-huh. I'm just a guy talking over you. Hey, you know, I found you to be very attractive, and I believe that your name starts with an M and had a D in it as well. Damn. That wasn't your name, though, I'm sure. You were shorter than me. I'm over 6 foot, though. But I noticed you. If you happen to see this, I'd love to see you again. I didn't see a ring on your finger. As if I was looking at your finger. But are you available? I hope to hear you. My name is, well, we'll just say Bill.
4: All right.
1: Okay?
6: Okay, Bill.
1: All right. All right.
4: Oh, gosh. Just now on how Tim Hortons, Vancouver, I was inside. You were outside. You definitely caught me looking, and there was absolutely no need to lock your lips like that as you passed. Brilliant move, though. Sweaty hot emoji.

0: hey, just reach out if this interaction sounds familiar. 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
1: Winky, winky. Mm-hmm. Okay. Mm-hmm. All right.
2: Juliana Bark Trail, walking your black dog. Bellingham Cordata. We crossed paths twice. You, female, were wearing a white button shirt with blue jeans. I, male, had black shorts, bronze shirt, and hat. We said hi the first time. The second time I said, you again? You said hi again. Would you like to go for a walk together sometime?
0: I'm not going to lie. That doesn't sound like a real romantic interaction there. No. You again.
2: Right? Oh, God, you.
3: Blonde, home goods store framed art section, Bellingham. 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
0: All right. Forever be my baby, Warm Beach. I know I shouldn't linger in the background of your life. I know you don't regard me in the same way, but I have a thing for you.
1: Oh boy. Mm.
0: It engulfs me, suffocates me.
1: That's it.
0: End scene.
2: Wow.
0: Thank you.
2: Yeah. All right. That was beautiful.
1: All right. For more missed connections, go to cafe.com.
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0: Cafe this morning. It's 8:38. Dave, Allen, and Patrice. Here's what's trending on this Thursday morning. The FIFA World Cup gets underway officially in Mexico City today. In Los Angeles tomorrow, they will make their way towards Seattle.
1: I have to say real quick, Viva Mexico.
0: Viva Mexico.
1: That's a big shout out to Martin and Axel and Jax, who sent us this awesome picture in their jerseys there. So Viva Mexico.
0: There you go.
1: Right?
0: I said earlier, that's the team I think I want to root for.
1: Yeah.
0: I love Team Mexico. I always have. No disrespect to the Americans. But I feel like I followed them more.
1: Yeah.
0: But again, I hope the U.S. does really well.
1: Also, I kind of feel like Mexico might have a chance at it, right?
2: I think so.
1: You know, like maybe we're rooting on a winning team.
0: Absolutely. Well, only 8 countries have actually won the World Cup since its existence, right? I mean, obviously, several of them have won it multiple times. Sure. The U.S. has never won it.
1: Yeah.
0: Never really came close. Mm. But it'll be really interesting. The world is definitely watching. Crossing the border on a train just got a little bit easier. WatchDOT announced that as of this past Monday, Pacific Central Station in Vancouver has officially been designated a pre-clearance location. Hmm. That means that Amtrak Cascades travelers heading into the U.S. will not need to undergo a second customs inspection in Blaine.
1: All right.
2: Oh, okay. Right.
0: That works just nice. Crazy story here. A half a dozen people recently arrested after attempting to use I-5 as a

0: personal racetrack. Washington State Patrol Trooper Kelsey Harding says that all the arrests occurred during the first week of June in three separate incidents. Two suspects arrested this past weekend near Custer. They're going to face racing charges after witnesses reported them speeding and making poor lane changes. That's scary stuff when someone goes by you at 100 miles an hour.
1: Oh, yeah.
2: Yeah, it's scary. Very scary.
0: And you can see multiple cars weaving in between traffic. It's not fun. A new report finds more than a third of Whatcom County households are still struggling to make ends meet. According to this year's Alice report, 38% of households here in the county fell below the threshold for survival in 2024. Households classified under Alice, as an acronym for Asset Limited Income Constrained Employed, earn more than the federal poverty level, but not enough to afford the basics where they live. Isn't that crazy?
1: Yeah.
2: That's scary, actually.
0: The average household, the median household income is $81,000. And if you think about it, the median house price here in Whatcom County is $590,000.
1: Whoa.
2: Yeah, that's crazy.
0: That's just not enough.
2: No.
0: They have announced that the North Cascades officially opened.
1: Hey.
0: They reopened the road to Artist Point. Trails and signs at the popular hiking spot still covered in deep snow, so be smart out there.
1: Yeah.
0: All right. What else is trending over here? Lots of sports stuff. What a comeback in the NBA Finals as, wow. The Spurs were up 29 points over the Knicks last night. 20 points in the fourth quarter. The series was tied right up until it wasn't because something crazy happened. The Knicks came back and made the biggest comeback in the history of the NBA Finals, overcoming the 29-point deficit and winning on a last-second tip-in. You watched the game last night?
2: No, I didn't, but I did know that a lot of the fans were out burning sage.
0: Yes.
2: So that way they get rid of all the bad energy from the night before.
1: There you go.
0: Everyone's watching. This was the highest rated game three, the game before this.
1: Yeah.
0: And in NBA history. And then last night, I mean, all the stars are out for this, right? Mm-hmm. I mean, obviously Taylor Swift being the biggest, Seinfeld, Larry David out there. I mean, Chalamet was there. I mean, who else? Spike Lee.
1: I mean, Mariska Hargitay.
0: I love her. She's my new fave. She's number one on the list, I think. Do you have a celebrity list?
2: I do have a celebrity list. They're odd, though, if that makes sense.
0: We'll review those.
2: Yeah.
1: I am interested in that, actually.
2: Yeah.
1: I wonder if we share any people on our list.
2: I don't know. Maybe. Yeah. Because some of the list has faded away as age is gone.
1: Sure.
2: You know? It's no. You were a list. Yeah. But now you're just kind of like a paperweight.
1: Sure. I think at the top of your list could be a certain person from a specific time period.
2: Oh, yeah.
1: Right?
2: Yeah.
1: Like it could be like 1990s Brad Pitt.
2: Yeah.
1: You know?
2: Yeah. Okay. I'm with you on that. Okay. Or mid-80s Matthew Broderick.
1: Oh, yeah. Oh, for sure.
2: Yeah.
1: I can see that. All right.
0: Yeah, okay, fun, right? Fun,
1: yeah. Funny,
0: sure.
1: I think he's also on Alan's list, so that's fine.
2: Oh.
1: Yeah.
0: Okay. Not that there's anything wrong with that.
2: No.
1: Absolutely not.
0: Not on the list. Didn't make the list. Didn't make the list.
2: We love, man.
0: But you never know. You never know.
2: Right?
0: Do you have any Alzheimer's?
2: Alzheimer's? Like old people?
0: No, just like living or dead? Wow. Wow.
1: You got anyone over the age of 80?
0: Ooh.
1: Living or dead? No, I don't think I have any. The top of my list, it's Jason Statham. It's always been Jason Statham. It will always be Jason Statham.
2: Jason Statham, yeah.
1: That did Jason Statham?
2: No, that would definitely want to be on that Jason Statham wagon train.
1: Yes. Yeah.
0: If I could go back in time and meet the one.
1: Yeah.
0: Okay. Audrey Hepburn.
1: Oh, yeah.
2: Oh,
1: classic.
2: Okay.
0: Right?
1: Classic.
0: That's right. She's the one.
2: Okay.
0: Yeah.
2: I'll go with you on that.
0: The Breakfast at Tiffany's.
2: Yeah. Okay.
0: Adorable, fun, cute, funny, strong, smart, sneaky smart.
1: Yeah.
0: That's a perfect one.
1: I don't feel like she'd put up with you, though.
2: No.
1: You know?
2: No.
0: Yeah, she would. She would. I have big hands.
1: Soft, supple hands.
2: Soft, supple hands. Mm-hmm. Like your feet? Are your feet the same way?
0: So anyway, the Knicks lead the series 3-1. And it now shifts back to San Antonio. Mariners lose at Baltimore. They play again at 4:05 our time. Bells beat Nanaimo last night at Joe Martin Field 11-10. Same two teams play. I think it's a new series. Same team. Is it the same teams? I should know this.
1: I wasn't even...

0: listening to you.
1: It doesn't matter. It doesn't matter who the Bells are playing. Just
2: I thought you
1: up.
2: Were still talking about basketball, and I was like, it's definitely the same two teams for basketball.
1: Okay, the same two teams for basketball.
2: For sure.
1: And then we talk about the Mariners.
2: Is hockey done with you?
1: They're still going. Okay. And then the Bells play at 6:35 over at the Joe. You figure it out.
3: It's going to be good. It's a beautiful day. Yeah.
2: Exactly.
1: Yeah. What is going on today?
4: I just hope both teams have a good time.
2: That's what I hope for, too. I just hope everyone's having fun.
4: I have that shirt,
2: so
4: actually.
2: So do I. Yeah. I just hope both teams had fun.
4: Right? Exactly. You know, sure.
2: New uniform.
1: I hope all the people that attend the games for all the money that they spend, I hope they have fun,
2: exactly.
1: too.
2: Okay. The news is brought to us by the Walker Museum. Kick off a summer of soccer at the Walker Museum. 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
1: Right, hang on a second.
2: Uh-oh.
1: Hey, Siri, what's the current temperature in Everett, Washington? Okay. Northwest weather today. Clear in 66. We're going to see a low tonight of 44. Right now in Everett. I got to look again. What's the current temperature in Everett, Washington?
2: No, 56.
1: It's 55 degrees in Everett. Washington. What's the current temperature in Vancouver, Canada? It's 57 Fahrenheit.
2: Translate it.
1: Translate it yourself. hey, Siri, what's 57 degrees in Celsius? I got to do a thing.
2: Wow. She doesn't like you today.
1: I'm struggling. I'm on the struggle
2: bus. It's going to be warm and sunny today.
1: Yeah, so right now it's 53, sunshine at Cafe 104. Boy, I can't wait till we get to the feel good, because I need to feel good about something this morning.
2: I guess I...
1: Okay. Mm-hmm.
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2: Let's leave it to a woman from Nanaimo to, like, you know, restore our faith in humanity, because that is today's feel-good moment.
1: Those Canadian women, I tell you, you got to lean on them to get it done.
2: Well, imagine you're in bed, you're sleeping, it's 3 o'clock in the morning, and you hear your doorbell ring. Mm. For me, I'm going to assume someone's trying to, you know, break in or kill me. They're just being respectful about it before they do it by ringing the doorbell. But, you know, I would be really suspicious. But her doorbell rings 3 o'clock in the morning. She goes downstairs, answers it. She finds a 12-year-old boy who is absolutely scared out of his mind because his dad is unresponsive on the bathroom floor and he needs help. Mm. So this lady, her name is Amy Pye. She puts on her robe, runs out, and proceeds to do CPR on this guy for 10 minutes until help becomes available. This is Amy talking about the experience.
3: Saturday at 3 in the morning, and my doorbell goes. He was so brave, being able to go door to door to get help for his dad, and that he saved his dad. And we sprint, run into his house, and his dad is on the floor, unresponsive. I like to think if my daughter was in that,
4: somebody would be there to do the same.
3: We kept going, paramedics ran in. One of them knelt down with me, said, "I'm taking over."
2: She did CPR on that guy for 10 minutes, which is just exhausting. Like, it's the interview kept going, and one of the ladies who trains people on how to do CPR, she was talking about how, you know, most people can do it for about 2 minutes before they have to kind of rotate shifts. She did it for 10 minutes, ended up getting a pulse back on the gentleman until the emergency services could come in, and then they took him to the hospital, and he is now recovering from a massive heart attack, but is going to
5: Wow.
2: I know.
5: Way to go, Amy Pye.
2: Way to go, Amy Pye.
1: Mm-hmm. Team Canada right there,
2: exactly,
1: coming through.
2: Right.
1: Nice job, eh?
2: They might not have a chance at the World Cup, but they're killing it in just world kindness, you know? It's our feel-good moment of the day on Cafe.
0: Love it. 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

0: what we have in store.
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2: Well, it's what's down that's got my attention.
1: Oh?
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1: 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Oh, traffic. Those are cars.
2: I know they're cars. I'm being metaphorical.
1: You're weird.
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1: What do you mean?
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0: Ozzy Zom, that's the song Ed Sheeran wrote for Idina Menzel after John Travolta torched her name.
1: Is that right?
0: No.
1: Oh.
0: Don't you remember that?
1: It just makes sense. Though,
0: don't you remember that that John Travolta was giving an award?
2: Adele Azim.
0: He said Adele Azim?
2: Yeah, he did. Right. He was like, everybody would call him Adele Azim.
0: And he just kind of... he did what we normally do during newscasts here when we don't know how to pronounce somebody's name.
2: Mm-hmm.
0: If you slur through it, I mean, worst case scenario, someone thinks you had a couple of pops before the show.
1: Sure.
0: But other than that...
1: He should have just done the, what is your name and why are you here?
0: Exactly. Right.
1: And then that's, she could pronounce it.
0: Right. What if, does our audience know that we do that on Festive Fridays?
1: No.
0: One of the most... It's one of the most efficient things you can do. Like, for example, Kevin, you work for C-Feast, right? Mm-hmm.
2: Yep.
0: So let's say I forget your name and what you do. And you're here in the audience, and I don't know who you are, and I'm about to introduce you. And I'm looking over at Patrice, giving her the side eye, like, hey, we need to know it. And she's like, I don't know,
1: and
0: I don't know.
1: And I'm like, I don't know.
2: Mm-hmm. Okay.
1: Maybe your name tag fell off, and I'm like, he's salty.
0: Sometimes I'm just...
1: I don't know. I don't know what his name is.
0: So I'll nod at Patrice, and she'll just take the interview, the intro, and then we got it. But if she looks like I don't have it, I would literally say, hey, all right, Cafe, it's Festive Friday. Who are you and why are you here?
2: Exactly.
0: And a guy like you is going to pick the ball up and go, hey, my name's Kevin Coleman. I'm with C-Feast. Big event coming up in September.
2: Right.
0: And you're going to start going.
2: Right.
0: And then it's like, okay, that's who he is. All right, got it. So, Kevin, C-Feast is such a great play. And then we can just dive right into it.
2: Exactly.
0: It's actually the smart way to do it. And we get a lot of positive feedback from Scotty, our program director. He's like, you guys are so efficient this morning. But it's the time when we handle the interview and the intros. And that's when it gets a little...
1: It's when we have too much information that it goes sideways.
2: Yes. I think that's most anything, though.
1: Yeah.
2: Right? If you've got too much information, there's too much to pick from. So, if you get just some bullet points and go from there, you're golden.
0: Kind of like every newscast on the show today.
2: Yeah.
1: Very efficient.
0: Very, very, very efficient show. Very, very efficient show.
1: I think people
0: show.
1: Are really informed about basketball right now.
0: People. Well, again, that's the big trending story.
1: And
0: the big,
1: Taylor Swift.
2: Right.
0: Taylor Swift FIFA. At the game. Right. FIFA World Cup starts today. Yeah. I mean, we could do a newscast in 10 seconds.
1: We just did, I feel like.

0: 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We
1: next do. Show at 11.
0: All right, let's just leave it there then. Okay.
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0: Cafe 104.1. It's Dave, Allen, and Patrice wrapping it up here on a Thursday morning in the sunshine.
1: Kevin, Allen, and Patrice this morning.
0: Well, it's the name of the show is Dave, Allen, and Patrice, but you know, I can't do it's not Dave, Allen, and Patrice, and then there's Kevin. It gets clunky.
2: It does get clunky, but here I am.
1: There you
0: but
1: are.
0: You see, I was ready to say thank you to him and give him his due.
1: You want to start over? Go ahead.
0: Well, Cafe this morning, it's Dave, Allen, and Patrice. Want to thank Kevin Coleman from Sea Feast coming in.
2: Hey,
0: of course, Sea Feast is September 26th and 27th. Yep. We're all counting down a lot of events between here and there.
2: Yep.
0: Yeah.
2: Boy. Lots of things happening. Yeah.
0: You do so many great things for the community, and that's why we have you in.
2: I love what I do, man.
0: Yeah. Yeah. You really, truly do. You're a true Bellinghamster.
1: Mm. Agreed.
2: Yeah.
0: Yeah.
2: Okay. I'll take that.
0: You know, they say make good choices, and he makes a lot of good choices.
2: Yeah. That's what I tell everybody, make good choices.
0: Mm. Yeah. Mm-hmm. Sure.
2: Don't be a jerk.
0: Exactly. Yeah. That's some good advice.
1: Isn't right? Mr. Rogers' life advice?
2: Yeah.
1: He's got three things. The first one is to be kind.
2: Mm-hmm.
1: The second one is to be kind.
2: Mm-hmm.
1: And the third one is to be kind.
2: And he lives by the motto 143, which means I love you.
1: Aw.
0: Yes.
1: See? We should all be a little bit more Mr. Rogers.
0: Mm-hmm. A lot of people don't know that 143 is code for I love you.
2: I know.
1: Those people didn't have beepers back in the 90s. Yeah. That's what I know for sure.
2: Right. True story on that one.
1: My boyfriend used to blow up my beeper with a 143. Mm-hmm. That's what I know for sure.
0: How'd that turn out?
1: Well, we broke up. And I think he might be gay. Not that there's anything wrong with that, but, you know, loved me like a friend, didn't he?
2: Right, right. Sure. Go 143. Yeah.
0: Come do my hair.
1: Right. You want to go shopping with me?
2: Right.
1: Yeah. Mm-hmm.
0: Okay.
2: How about gossip? Yeah.
1: Oh, yeah. Right. You know, there were signs. Yeah. There were signs. I should have seen him.
2: But. A cup of tea.
1: Yeah. Pinky out.
2: Right.
0: But I feel like I'm going to say something offensive.
2: I resemble that remark. Stop that.
0: This is the last break of the show, but I just don't feel like I should say anything right now.
1: Last break, best break.
2: Best break, yes.
0: Yeah. Mm-hmm. All right, we accomplished some stuff. Tomorrow it's a star-studded Festive Friday VIP show, bringing you into what is going to be a stellar weekend. It's going to be real hot, real sunny, good times.
1: Absolutely.
2: Awesome.
0: All right, I'm going to go play golf. What do you guys got going on today?
2: I've got a day of meetings.
1: Me too.
2: Yeah.
1: Yeah.
2: It's a lot of fun all day. Mm-hmm. Yeah.
1: Indoors too. Not even an outdoor meeting.
2: Mine are virtual, which are more soul sucking.
1: Oh, that's
0: soul suckage.
1: But could you take it on a walk? Like,
2: I can't.
1: Because you got to be.
2: I can't. But I've got everything lined up for a good happy hour this afternoon.
1: That sounds great too.
2: See?
1: Okay.
0: Yeah.
1: We're all winning.
0: Where are we going for happy hour?
2: Oh, we're going to L&L Libations because they make a very nice slushy.
1: A booze slushy?
2: A booze slushy.
1: I had no idea.
0: L, yeah.
2: Yeah.
1: L, yeah.
2: L, and L, yeah. Libations.
0: All right. Go make it a great day. Wear sunscreen.
2: Make good choices.
0: Bye for now.
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Cafe 104.1. I'm Bill Davis. Yeah, what do you think about the weather so far? Yeah, 71, sunny today, a little warmer tomorrow. And it looks like probably mid-upper 80s by Sunday.

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Cafe 104.1. That is Adele, my favorite song from her. It's called Rumor Has It. I'm Bill Davis. So did you watch the NBA Finals last night? Well, you know, I'm kind of rooting for the Spurs because I'm from Texas. And yeah, I know the

0: Knicks deserve a chance to win a title. They haven't had one in quite a long time. But did you see that? The Knicks were 29 down in the second half, and the Spurs couldn't close it out. Knicks won by one. They go up 3-1 in the series. Yeah, I think I'm going to have to call my friends in San Antonio and say, it's over.
1: Windsor, Windsor.
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Cafe 104.1, you know, every time I play this song by Don Henley, I always think about baseball. Were you at the Bells game last night? Well, let me recap. By the way, the Bells won. They were down 10-4 going into the bottom of the ninth. They ended up winning 11-10. Pretty exciting game. All right, against another

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0: 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All right, yes, Steven Tyler of Aerosmith says,
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0: Cafe 104.1. I'm Bill Davis. Coming up Saturday night at the Skagit, the Pacific Showroom, we're welcoming Dear Amy. It is a great tribute to Amy Winehouse. And if you'd like to get in absolutely free, why don't you join Scotty Van Driver later this afternoon at 3:30. I imagine he's going to be taking caller number 10 to give away those tickets. Dear Amy, this weekend at the Skagit.
1: Cafe this morning.
2: Dave just used a bathroom that's not his. It's a private bathroom, and he's worried about it.
3: Well, I felt like I had to sit. Like it would be rude to stand in a woman's bathroom.
4: Crystal texted in. She says, using a public bathroom is bad enough. However, using it after a man, wipe it up. A no-name texter in the 360 says, boys, in all caps, should always be taught to sit down.
3: There's something that feels emasculating about that.
4: About sitting?
3: You know, like I came with the equipment where I get to stand, right?
2: Right.
3: When a man goes to someone else's house, should he have to sit? Is that a thing?
4: I do not have that expectation in my house.
3: You don't?
4: No.
1: Dave, Alan, and Patrice.
4: What if you just bent your legs a little bit more to get closer to the water?
3: Yeah, then I'm way more likely to miss.
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4: Okay.
2: You might end up.
3: You can't do calisthenics in there.
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3: I had no idea.
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0: Cafe 104.1. All right, coming up in a few minutes, we're going to give away some pizza. Yeah, lunch at Oven Wood-Fired Pizza in historic Fairhaven, all part of the Lunchtime Link. Yeah, three songs in a row in just a few minutes, and you tell me what binds them all together, the common bond, okay? Cafe.com, and then we'll draw from all of the correct entries. Oh, and by the way, you've heard about our cafe weekend getaway, our staycation, haven't you? At Hotel Leo, with all of our friends at Sustainable Connections. Well, we got some details on that in about 4 minutes.
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1: 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Let's go over the three songs we played for you.

you yesterday. Let's see, we had Paul Abdul, Cold Hearted Snake, Maroon 5, Animals, and Janet Jackson, Black Cat. And we had correct entries from, Sarah and Christine in Bellingham, Mandy in Stanwood, Jorge and Kaylee in Ferndale, and Erica in Bellingham. She got it right as well. We drew your name from the correct entries. You're going to be going to Oven Wood Fired Pizza in historic Fairhaven. Got a gift card for you. Try the margarita. It's the best pizza I've ever had. What was the connection? All the songs are about animals, right? And useless trivia, it was today. In 1793, the very first public zoo opened up in Paris, France. How about that? All right, we got three new songs for you. They are perfect songs. You get my drift here? We'll kick it off with Pink. The song's called Perfect on Cafe 104.1.

Cafe 104.1. We're two-thirds of the way through the lunchtime link. You just heard from Celine Dion and Imperfections. Right before that, Pink and Perfect. And we're going to wrap it up. Yeah, the entire three-song set with a band that was huge in the 80s. Scritti Politti, Perfect Way on Cafe 104.1. What connects them all?

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Yes, I did say perfect, a reference back to our Lunchtime Link songs. Yeah, 71 and sunny today.

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0: 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That is with tomorrow morning's edition of Win That Prize, 7:40, with not Dave, but Alan and Patrice. You know, Dave's up in New York escorting some cafe listeners around. 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

0: Cafe 104.1. Pretty cute cafe critter we've got for you. Yeah, Laura Clark brought him in on Wednesday, and he visited with us a while. His name is Mark Twain. He's a really cute guinea pig. And yeah, you know, you've got to have a special commitment when you get a guinea pig. And it's probably best to get two of them, you know, because, you know, they like to hang out together. But yeah, then again, they hang out with you as well. Our good friends at Animal Emergency Care always helping us out with this project. 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You can see Patrice nuzzling with Mark Twain. Mark Twain, of course, the guinea pig.
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Cafe 104.1. I was mentioning a few minutes ago that, the World Cup starts today. A good place, I think, to watch some of the World Cup games. The Score Sports Bar and Grill, downtown Ferndale. John O. and our friends there serving up some great food and adult beverages as well. Scotty Van Driver's got a $25 gift card waiting for you for the Score Sports Bar and Grill, downtown Ferndale. That'll be with the request hour later today in the 4 o'clock hour. About 4:35 or so, he'll open up the phone lines, he'll play your request, and if you're calling number 10, he'll get you that gift card as well.

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0: 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They may all be gone by now. I do know for a fact Bay Breeze Restaurant and Bar Birch Bay, those sold out very quickly. So if you didn't take advantage, if you didn't get your half-price certificates, guess what? We're already working on next Thursday's deals.
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1: Dad jokes.
2: You know, my wife's been having hot flashes.
3: Oh, yeah.
2: It happens.
3: Yeah.
2: You know. She asked me to blow on her whenever she gets one.
1: Oh, boy.
2: But honestly, I'm not a fan.
3: My friend claims that he glued himself to his autobiography.
2: Really?
1: Wait, yeah. How do you do that?
3: I don't really believe him, but that's his story and he's sticking to it.
1: Well, as you guys know, I'm going back to school.
2: No, I didn't know.
1: Yeah, well, I'm taking an anatomy class. They had to assemble a human skeleton.
3: Yeah.
2: Really?
1: Yeah, I hit one of the arm bones as a joke. No one found that humorous.
0: Dave, Alan, and Patrice.
2: It's dad jokes.
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0: Cafe 104.1 and Pink. I am Bill Davis. Thank you so much for spending a little bit of time with me today. Let's see, coming up tomorrow on the Midday Show, certainly we're going to give away some pizza. Yeah, oven wood-fired pizza in historic Fairhaven's, all part of the lunchtime link in the noon hour. That's where I play three songs for you. And you get to guess what connects them all together at cafe.com, and then we do a drawing from all the correct entries. It's that simple. So what do you say tomorrow, Friday, we finish the week strong, okay? Scotty Van Driver up next.
1: What's up?
2: Well, it's what's down that's got my attention.
1: Oh?
2: Yeah, look at that long snake.
1: Snake? Oh, traffic. Those are cars.
2: I know they're cars. I'm being metaphorical.
1: You're weird.
2: You aren't weird. What's the deal with the HOV?
1: What do you mean?
2: Well, what's that even stand for?
1: Huckleberry, Oleander, Violet.
2: Pretty sure you're wrong about that. Anyway, why isn't everybody in the HOV? It's moving and everyone else has stopped.
1: You have to qualify for it.
2: Qualify? 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You can sleep, look out the window, be productive, and it's in the HOV. Hey, maybe it stands for heading on vacation.
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Today was supposed to be the first day of that bypass on I-5 where they're putting in the new fish passages, but that has been postponed until next week, so not that long. The crews just need a couple more days to get everything prepared. Those bypasses in effect through September. 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

Cafe 104.1 welcomes Dear Amy, a world-renowned tribute to the great Amy Winehouse. So good, her family has endorsed it. It's going to be at the Skagit Pacific Showroom this Saturday night. 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I've got a pair to give away right now, too. 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

0: 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I'm Scotty Van Driver. If you are one of the lucky ones, happy summer vacation. Most kids, I think, still go through Friday. Bellingham does, Ferndale, Linden, Burlington, Edison. My daughter's one of the lucky ones. They got out yesterday, took full advantage of it too. They got out of school, early release. My wife took them out to Semiahmoo with some friends, and they just soaked in the sunshine. Whether you are out of school or still have a couple days left, plenty of sunshine to go around through this weekend, and a heat advisory from Sunday into Tuesday. We could see highs into the mid-80s.
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0: 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I'm Scotty Van Driver, ready to kick off the Happy Hour Request Show powered by the Score Sports Bar and Grill in Ferndale. I just need to know what I'm kicking it off with. Give me a call or a text with your song at 360-676-5233 or hit the request button in the Cafe app. I know I ask a lot of what would you do questions, and I had a real life one happen to me today. I stopped at Hagen at lunchtime to get a few things, and I rock it old school. I pay with cash still, which means I get cash back. I get my change back. And for whatever reason, something, wires got crossed. They handed me a 20 instead of the 5 that I should have had back. And we got it all settled up right there. But when I mentioned that to somebody, they said, no, that's an error in your favor. Take it. And I thought, no, I was right there. I knew what was wrong. You settle it up so that they don't get in trouble at the end of the day when they turn in their till. But then that person said, okay, what if it's hours later? Or what if it's beyond the end of the day? What do you do then? Man, I don't know. Can you go back and fix that mistake hours later? Or is it just a happy accident? Facebook.com/Cafe104.1.
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0: 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Borders are clear going northbound, 5 minutes or less. Peace Arch Truck, Linden, and Sumas. But coming southbound, you got 45 minutes plus at the Peace Arch and Truck Crossing, 5 to 10 in Linden and Sumas. A lot of sunshine all the way through the weekend, and temperatures going up. A heat advisory is in effect from 11 a.m. Sunday to 5 a.m. Tuesday. 70 for a high tomorrow, 80 on Saturday, 85 for Sunday and Monday. It's 65 right now in White Rock. That's 18 Celsius. Woodinville has 71. It's 68 in Bellingham.
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0: 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Sarah's in Oak Harbor. I like how you're going with this request today, Sarah. Here's Len and Steal My Sunshine.
1: Hey, Matt.
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1: If you have a song you want, give me a call or a text at 360-676-5233, 360-676-CAFE, or hit the request button in the Cafe app. I'm Scotty Van Driver. Stopped at Hagen earlier today to pick up a few things, and I still pay with cash, so I get change back. And they made a mistake. They gave me a 20 instead of a 5. We got it all set up. It was all good by the time I left the store, but somebody I talked to here said, why? That's an error in your favor. They would have just kept that extra money. I don't know if I could do that. Then they said, what would you do if it were hours later, like you got home for the day and discovered it? That's a little tougher to answer. Kristen, it says she'd probably end up keeping it at that point because it is hours later. Although Patricia in Bellingham says, no, even later on, she would discover it and go back the next day just to make sure someone's not in trouble. Would you take it back? Facebook.com/Cafe104.1.
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And hang on to that number. 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
1: this morning.
2: Dave just used a bathroom that's not his. It's a private bathroom, and he's worried about it.
3: Well, I felt like I had to sit. Like it would be rude to stand in a woman's bathroom.
4: Crystal texted in. She says, using a public bathroom is bad enough. However, using it after a man, wipe it up. A no-name texter in the 360 says, boys, in all caps, should always be taught to sit down.
3: There's something that feels emasculating about that.
4: About sitting?
3: You know, like I came with the equipment where I get to stand, right?
2: Right.
3: When a man goes to someone else's house, should he have to sit? 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
4: I do not have that expectation in my house.
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1: Dave, Alan, and Patrice.
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1: 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And there was a mix-up. I gave them a 20. They were supposed to give me a 5 back, but instead they accidentally handed me the 20 back, and we made it all good before I left the store. But a friend of mine here said, "Why, that's an error in your favor." And that doesn't feel right. And you never know, that cashier could be in trouble. But then they said, what if it were later on, like hours later? You get home for the day and you're emptying your pockets. Then what do you do? Tyler in Bellingham goes back the next day with the receipt to make sure it's all made right. Would you go back? Facebook.com/Cafe104.1.
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Borders are all clear going north, 5 minutes or less. Peace Arch Truck, Linden and Sumas. Southbound, you got a half hour at the Peace Arch and the truck crossing, 5 to 10 in Linden and Sumas. A lot of sunshine this weekend. Temperatures rising. A heat advisory is in effect from 11 a.m. Sunday to 5 a.m. Tuesday. We're going to see highs up into the 80s. We'll start at 70 tomorrow, then 80 on Saturday, 85 or even higher on Sunday and Monday. Port Angeles is at 62 right now. Burlington at 71. Bellingham at 69 with the last song on today's Happy Hour Request Show. 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We do it again tomorrow between 4 and 5. You want to get your song on the playlist? Text me at 360-676-5233. 360-676-CAFE or hit the request button in the Cafe app. Brooke is in Ferndale. She gets the last song today. It's the B-52s in Love Shack. Hey.